0: Again, that lockdown has now been lifted, but FBI personnel are there at the moment as that investigation gets underway into what exactly has happened.
1: Meanwhile, the United States and Iran are reportedly closing in on a final peace agreement to permanently end the war in the Middle East. President Donald Trump confirmed that negotiations have progressed significantly. Diplomatic mediators are continuing discussions to solidify the terms and secure shipping routes through the Strait of Hormuz. The federal government claims businesses that move overseas because of new tax changes could end up worse off. Scraps to the capital gains tax discount in favour of a model linked to inflation has sparked concerns businesses would move investment offshore to lower their tax bills. But Cabinet Secretary Andrew Charlton has told Sky the new Australian system is more generous to assets which have been highly inflated.
2: Because Australia is moving to a model of capital gains tax that is based on taxing the real gain. So you can't compare the tax rate on a real gain in Australia with the tax rate on a nominal gain in another country. That is not apples for apples. They are fundamentally different.
1: The legal troubles surrounding Andrew Mountbatten-Windsor have deepened after British media revealed authorities are assessing new complaints about his past conduct. Investigators are now reportedly looking into an incident from over 20 years ago, alongside files related to the high-profile allegations made by the late Virginia Giuffre. A 30-year-old man remains behind bars this morning after being charged over an attempted armed robbery on the state's central coast. Police arrested the man at a Long Jetty business last night after he allegedly threatened a young girl with a knife and stabbed two men who intervened. He's been refused bail and is scheduled to face court today. A National Transport Workers Union survey has revealed that one in three Australian taxi and rideshare drivers have experienced abuse on the job. The data shows that passenger-on-driver violence and racial abuse are the most common threats faced by workers who often lack formal employment protections. Also making news, a new study has revealed that New South Wales is the bedtime doom-scrolling capital of Australia, with nearly half of all residents scrolling on their phones before bed. To finance, one Australian dollar is currently buying 71.28 US cents.
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1: The Dragons remain winless after 12 rounds of NRL action, falling to the Warriors 30 points to 12 at Jubilee Park. It makes it 15 losses in a row for St George when counting matches from last season. Interim coach Dean Young says they failed to capitalise on a strong set of opening plays.
4: We started the game pretty good. We went 6 from 6 and started well. From that point, I think we're at 61% after that. It's nearly mission impossible against the side that's coming second.
1: In last night's other clash, the Seagulls pipped the Titans 12 points to 10. The Swans have been knocked off the top spot of the AFL ladder, falling to the Cats 107 points to 80. And Oleksandr Usyk has narrowly avoided a historic boxing upset at the Pyramids of Giza, retaining his heavyweight world titles with a win over kickboxing legend Rico Verhoeven. It's 4 past 10. That is the very latest in news and in sport.
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7: And the temperature at Foster Tuncurry at this point of time, 18 degrees exactly, and the relative humidity is 84%, and the winds are westerly at 13 kilometres an hour. So let's have a look and see what's going on in the mid-north coast area. The forecast, expand, where were we? Okay, today, cloudy with high chance of showers, light with light winds, and a daytime maximum temperatures between 16 and 23 degrees. Now the fire danger. The North Coast, we've got no ratings. Greater Hunter, no ratings. But New England and Northern Slopes are moderate warnings for fire danger. And just a little caution here. Large and powerful surf conditions are expected to be hazardous for coastal activities such as rock fishing, swimming and surfing. And then tomorrow, we've got a partly cloudy day with a high chance of showers, light winds. Overnight temperatures falling between 12 and 16 degrees, with daytime temperatures reaching between 17 and 23 degrees. And just a caution, large and powerful surf conditions are expected to be hazardous for coastal activities such as rock fishing, swimming and surfing. So let's have a look at the Macquarie Coast Marine Report from Smoky Cape to Seal Rocks until midnight tonight. The winds are southeasterly 10 to 15 knots, turning easterly in the evening with winds reaching up to 20 knots offshore, north of Crowdy Head in the later morning and early afternoon, and again in the later evening. The seas are 1 to 1.5 metres, decreasing to around about 1 metre by early evening. The swell is an easterly swell, 3 metres inshore, increasing to 3 to 4 metres offshore, south of Crowdy Head. Now the weather is partly cloudy, 90% chance of showers today, and a caution, again, with large and powerful surf conditions, are expected to be hazardous for the coastal activities such as crossing bars by boat and rock fishing. And now for Monday, the winds are easterly, 10 to 15 knots, reaching up to 20 knots offshore north of Port Macquarie early in the morning. Seas around about 1 metre, and the swell is an easterly swell, 2.5 to 3 metres, and the weather is partly cloudy with 70% chance of showers. And there's also a caution now too for Monday. Large and powerful surf conditions are expected to be hazards for coastal activities such as crossing bars by boat and rock fishing. There we are, and that's it. That's the news and the weather. 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Won't be long, but shortly.
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0: That's 10:13. This is Great Lakes FM 101.5. This is Bill Hinn. I'm back after a couple of days, weeks off. And thanks very much for the people helping and filling in while I was away. Let's start the ball rolling. First of all, I've got a little break coming up from our sponsors, and I'll be back with them. Start the ball rolling after that. Won't be long.
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0: And the time is 10:15, and temperature, by the way, has gone up from 18 to 18.4 degrees and 84% relative humidity. Okay, let the music start with Abide With Me with the Australian Military Band. And after that, we've got Josh Groban and Sarah Brightman with Time to Say Goodbye from Count Di Paolito. And after that, Joe Stafford and Paul Weston with the Tennessee Waltz, and finishing up with Andre Rieu with Danny Boy. So sit back and enjoy.

0: And it's 10:29. This is Good Radio Lakes FM 101.5. This is Sunday Interlude. If you just tuned in, I got a little break coming up for our sponsors, and I'll be back with some more music right after this. Here we go.
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0: I forgot to announce that the last song, Tennessee Waltz, was by Joe Stafford. And that was on Riviera coming up now with Danny Boy, and then Anthony Wallow with Somewhere. And I'll have to pronounce this for you. It's Celtic. It's a traditional song. It's called Search. Oh, I don't know how to pronounce it. Anyhow, it's a Celtic spirit song. And after that, we've got Boston Pops Orchestra with the Fair Day. And then Scotland the Brave with André Rieu. And then Within These Holy Mortals and Portals. I haven't bad dumbed already. From the Magic Flute with Lucian Amara. So sit back and enjoy. First up, Danny Boy.

Stomp on the Brave.

0: give them an enormous applause for world famous Australia Bagman!
1: That was Scotland the Brave, and it was done in Australia, made in Australia. Okay, a little break coming up for our sponsors, and we'll be back with some more music until the news comes up at 11 o'clock. One minute.
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1: And let's play some more music until the news comes up at 11 o'clock. First up with In These Holy Portals with Lucian Amara, and then Morning Glory with Enya, and then Johnny Holton with Whispering Pines, and then Hooked on Classics until the news. So sit back and enjoy. Here we go.

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1: It's 11 o'clock. Good morning. I'm Toby Goff. The suspect behind a confirmed shooting near the White House has died in hospital. The man, believed to be in his 20s, who reportedly had a history of mental health issues, fired at Secret Service officers, who shot back on the front lawns of the White House, rolling feeds from an ABC reporter capturing the moment the incident occurred. President Donald Trump was believed to be in the White House at the time, but his current whereabouts are unconfirmed. Meanwhile, Washington claims a deal to end the 10-week war in Iran has been largely negotiated and is on the verge of being signed this weekend. The proposed agreement is expected to outline a roadmap to permanently reopen the Strait of Hormuz and trigger fresh negotiations into Iran's nuclear program. British police are investigating a fresh allegation against the former Prince Andrew. The Times in the UK is reporting claims

0: claims of misconduct at the Royal Ascot more than two decades ago. The widening probe has seen Scotland Yard hand over its historical files to the Thames Valley Police Department as part of a renewed push for witnesses to come forward. The federal opposition says it needs to implement an economic revolution to win back support from voters. Redbridge modelling shows One Nation could win up to 59 seats at the next election and become the new opposition, while the coalition would be reduced to just 12 seats. Liberal MP Andrew Bragg has told Sky the major parties have not been listening to their people.
1: People actually do want an economic revolution, and they deserve one. I mean, we've got low productivity, we've got high interest rates, high inflation, anemic growth. I mean, Australia is going out of business. I think we're in real trouble under this government, and we have to accept that part of the blame here belongs with us.
0: A man will face court today after an attempted armed robbery on the Central Coast left two men with knife wounds. Police allege the 30-year-old entered a Long Jetty business last night, threatened a 13-year-old girl with a knife and demanded cash. Two other men who intervened were slashed and stabbed, with both now in stable condition in hospital. Marine experts are warning incoming stormy conditions and plunging temperatures will likely increase shark activity along the east coast. Authorities say the combination of heavy rainfall, overflowing estuaries and murky river runoff is driving bull sharks and great whites much closer to shore to feed. Also making news, Australian researchers are hoping to adapt a breakthrough blood cancer therapy to target solid tumours in the breast, bowel and prostate. To finance, one Australian dollar is currently buying 71.28 US cents.
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0: The Sea Eagles have held on in a water-soaked clash to beat the Titans 12 points to 10. It makes it Manly's third win in a row, their seventh of the season, holding firm in fourth on the ladder. Interim coach Kieran Foran says his boys showed their grit in the face of adversity.
3: Tonight was a little bit of a different game. Like I said, conditions, a lot of personnel missing. It made for, a tougher night when you consider all those things. But, yeah, just really pleased.
0: In last night's other clash, the Warriors knocked down the Dragons 30 points to 12. Sydney has lost out to Auckland FC, who've been crowned A-League men champions for the first time in the club's history, winning the final 1-0 at home. And Australian F1 star Oscar Piastri has qualified fourth for tomorrow's Canadian Grand Prix. Mercedes driver George Russell has taken pole position. It's 11:04. That is the very latest in news and sport.
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7: And the temperature across the ton carry at this point of time, 19.4 degrees. It's gone up 40.4 degrees. And 79% relative humidity, and the winds are west-southwest at 11 kilometres an hour. Now let's have a look and see what's going on with the areas. Today the cloudy, high chance of showers with light winds, with daytime maximum temperatures between 16 and 23. And the fire danger for the whole area, North Coast and Greater Hunter, there's no ratings at all in the report. New England is moderate, and also Northern Slopes moderate. There's a caution of large and powerful surf conditions are expected to be hazardous for coastal activities such as rock fishing, swimming and surfing. Now tomorrow, the 25th of May, partly cloudy and a high chance of showers with light winds. Overnight temperatures falling between 12 and 16 degrees, with daytime temperatures reaching between 17 and 23. And there's also a warning here that large and powerful surf conditions are expected to be hazardous for coastal activities such as rock fishing, swimming and surfing. And now the Macquarie Coast Marine report from Smoky Cape to Seal Rocks until midnight tonight. The winds are southeasterly 10 to 15 knots, turning easterly in the evening. Winds reaching up to 20 knots offshore north of Crowdy Head in the late morning and then early afternoon and again in the late part of the evening. Seas 1 to 1.5 metres, decreasing to around about 1 metre by early evening. The swell is an easterly swell, around about 3 metres inshore, increasing to 3 to 4 metres offshore south of Crowdy Head. The weather is partly cloudy also and 90% chance of showers. 90%, there we are. Caution. As large and powerful surf conditions are expected to be hazardous for coastal activities such as crossing bars by boat and rock fishing. And now for Monday the 25th of May, the winds are easterly 10 to 15 knots, reaching up to 20 knots offshore north of Port Macquarie early in the morning. Seas around about 1 metre, swell is an easterly swell 2.5 to 3 metres, and the weather is partly cloudy with 70% chance of showers. And there's a caution, large and powerful surf conditions are expected to be hazardous for coastal activities such as crossing bars by boat and rock fishing. So there we are, that's the news and the weather. 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
7: Okay, let's continue on. La Vie en Rose with Edith Piaf from France. And after that, The Greatest Love of All from The Bodyguard, Whitney Houston. And I'll be back after that, so sit back and enjoy. Here we go.

0: It's 11:30 and this is Great Lakes FM 101.5. A little break coming up from our sponsors. We'll be back with some more music right after this.
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0: And 11:14, and this is Great Lakes FM 101.5. This is Sunday Interlude if you just tuned in. Okay, let's continue on now. Whitney Houston's coming up next with The Greatest Love of All from My Bodyguard, the movie. And then ABBA with Chiquita. And after that, Sir Harry Secombe with Beautiful Isle of Somewhere. And then finishing up with Andy Stewart, Don't Wear Your Trousers. So sit back and enjoy. Here we go.

0: Jesus, Donald Quills, you're true, Hochwell. 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
0: One, two, three, four.

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Ah.

0: And it's 11:28, and this is a Great Lakes FM 101.5. This is Sunday Interlude. If you just tuned in, a little break coming up. Our lost and found after this. Won't be long.
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0: Yeah, two items for you is lost car keys. A car key on a blue lanyard. Lost on the 19th of May around about 11:15 a.m. Possibly lost at Stewart Parade in, or South Street in Tuncurry. If anyone's found those keys, please contact Chris on 0414 556 469. And I'll repeat that again, 0414 556 469. And now is it found, a pet budgie was found on Sunday the 17th of May around about 3:30 p.m. at Foster. If anyone could call 0402 136 776 with detailed bird description of yours. So I'll read it again, 0402 136 776 with detailed bird description if it's yours. So there we are. So just 1 second. Okay, here we go. I'm having a little technical problem with the computer again. Okay, Donna, where's your trousers? It's just been finished. And let's continue on with The Beautiful Isle of Somewhere with Sir Henry Seacombe. And after All the Way with Elaine Page and Michael Bolton. And then the Queensland Orchestra with the Chorus of the Priests from the Magic Flute. And if I called her, if I could call my mother and pray again with Daniel O'Donnell. So sit back and enjoy. Here we go.

0: And it's 11:46, and this is Great Lakes FM, 101.5, Sunday Interlude, if you just tuned in. Okay, a little break coming up from our sponsors. Back with some more music right after this.
1: 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When is the next low and high tide? 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
0: It's 11:47, and this is a little bit of a comedy one by Stan Freberg, and he goes for about 50 seconds. Oh, after that, it was All I Ask of You from The Phantom of the Opera with Michael Crawford and Barbara Bonney. And then after that, Neil Ward and the band played Waltzing Matilda. And then You Light Up My Life with Debbie Boone. So sit back and enjoy. First of all, the comedy one with...
3: Hello and welcome to the Mental Health Hotline. If you are obsessive compulsive, press 1 repeatedly. If you are codependent, ask someone to press 2 for you. If you have multiple personalities, press 3, 4, 5, and 6. If you are paranoid, we know what you are and what you want. Stay on the line and we'll trace your call. If you're delusional, press 7 and your call will be transferred to the mothership. If you are schizophrenic, listen carefully and a small voice will tell you which number to press. If you are depressive, it doesn't matter which number you press, no one will answer you. If you are dyslexic, press 69696969. If you have a nervous disorder, please fidget with the hash key until the beep. After the beep, please wait for the beep. If you have a short-term memory loss, please try your call again later. And if you have low self-esteem, hang up. All our operators are too busy to talk to you.

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1: Good afternoon, I'm Jamelle Wells. The White House has been plunged into lockdown after a man was shot dead by Secret Service agents outside the presidential gates. Toby Goff reports.
2: Gunshots rang out at a security checkpoint just after 6 p.m. local time, forcing reporters on the front lawn to duck for cover. Authorities say a man, reportedly known to police as emotionally disturbed, pulled a weapon from his bag and opened fire on officers before he was shot and killed. A bystander was also caught in the crossfire and has been hospitalised, while President Donald Trump was inside the building but remained unharmed. The security breach comes amid heightened tensions in Washington, just weeks after a gunman targeted a high-profile dinner also attended by the US president. Toby Goff reporting.
1: The US and Iran are reportedly close to a final peace agreement to end the Middle East war. President Donald Trump says negotiations have progressed significantly. The opposition says it will need to offer a form of economic revolution if it's to reclaim voters lost to One Nation. Federal politics reporter Nelson Scott.
3: The latest Redbridge poll shows One Nation could win over 50 seats at the next election and become the new opposition. The data also reveals the coalition could be pushed to the brink of extinction, slashed to just 12 seats nationwide, with the Nationals without a single lower house MP. Liberal Senator Andrew Bragg argues his party has been too similar to Labor in recent years and must create a distinct vision to avoid a potential wipeout.
4: We have not done a good job in the last 10 years on economic policy.
3: One Nation leader Pauline Hanson says her surge

0: popularity has been fueled by voter disillusionment with the major parties.
1: People want change.
0: The poll also shows Labor will most likely lose 18 seats at the next election and govern with a razor-thin majority. Nelson Scott reporting.
2: A police investigation's underway after a man was shot dead by police called to a domestic violence incident north of Brisbane. Officers were called to a Narunga home after reports an armed man was making threats. Police say he was shot after approaching them with a firearm. Officers are looking for three people who set fire to two cars at a house in Melbourne's west. Emergency crews were called to Braybrook. The fire spread to a nearby house, causing minor damage. And one of the women in the next cohort of ISIS brides is believed to have fled a Syrian refugee camp to return to Australia, despite being handed a temporary exclusion order. In finance, one Australian dollar buying around 71 US cents.
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2: The Swans are now second on the ladder after a 107-80 loss to the Cats in Geelong. It ends Sydney's seven-game winning streak. Coach Dean Cox concedes they couldn't match the contest in the first half.
4: They set the ground up really well, as we know, and they played a really strong front half game. You know, to have 7-23 inside 50s in the second quarter, the ability to be able to get a contest ahead of the ball or a stoppage to be able to reset just didn't happen as frequent as we would have liked.
2: In the NRL, the Dragons have lost their 12th game in a row, beaten 30-12 by the Warriors. Manly pipped Gold Coast 12-10. Round 12 wraps up this afternoon with the Cowboys taking on the Rabbitohs in Townsville. Auckland has beaten Sydney FC in their A-League men's final 1-0 to claim the title for the first time in the club's history. That's news and sport.
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8: And the temperature at Foster Sun Curry at this point of time, 19.8 degrees. And the humidity is 81%. And the wind is a westerly at 13 kilometres an hour. Now let's have a look first up in the Mid-North Coast, yes, here we are, today, of the Mid-North Coast. Cloudy with a high chance of showers, light winds with daytime maximum temperatures between 16 and 23. Now, the fire danger. There's no ratings for North Coast and Greater Hunter, so we can't give you anything there. Now, New England's got a moderate warning, and Northern Slope's moderate warning for fire, so there we are. Be careful. And just a caution today for large and powerful surf conditions are expected to be hazardous for coastal activities such as rock fishing, swimming and surfing. Now tomorrow, 25th of May, partly cloudy, a high chance of showers, light winds, overnight temperatures falling between 12 and 16 degrees with daytime temperatures reaching between 17 and 23 degrees. And just a caution, large and powerful surf conditions are expected to be hazardous for coastal activities such as rock fishing, swimming and surfing. So there we are, that's the news and the weather. 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
8: Okay, let's continue on. Debbie Boone with You Light Up My Life. After that, Tom Jones with his favourite, I like this one, The Green Green Grass of Home. And then the Glasgow Orpheus Choir, All in the April Evening, and Luciano Pavarotti with Volare. Sit back and enjoy.

0: Oh, the great Tom Jones. The time is 12:13, or coming up to 12:14, and this is Great Lakes FM 101.5. This is Sunday Interlude. If you just tuned in, a little break coming up from our sponsors. Back very shortly with some more music.
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0: Okay, 12:15 exactly. Okay, let's continue on. Nana Muscuri, if you love me, really love me. After the Glasgow Orpheus Choir, all in the April evening, then Luciano Pavarotti with Valare and Friends for Life, the 10 Sopranos. So sit back and enjoy. Here we go.

0: 10, it's 12:29, and this is Great Lakes FM 101.5. A little break coming up for our sponsors. Be back with some more music after this.
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0: And it's 12:30 exactly. And let's continue on now. The French, well, Friends for Life by the Tenor Sopranos. After that, Kenneth McKellar, he's a tenor. Angel Guard Thee. And then after that, the Letterman with Red Roses for a Blue Lady, and then Tom Jones again, Unchained Melody. So sit back and enjoy.

0: And a little break coming up for our sponsors. We'll be back with some more music until the news comes up at 1 o'clock.
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0: Okay, and let's continue on until the news. The first one is Nella Fantasia by David Hodgson, and after that everybody's Somebody's Fool from Connie Francis. And and let's continue on after that in the news, and hey, more music after that. Okay, here we go. Right.

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1: Good afternoon, I'm Jamel Wells. Authorities say a man shot dead by Secret Service agents at the White House has a history of mental illness. The 21-year-old approached a checkpoint, pulled a gun from his bag and started firing. A bystander has been injured, but President Donald Trump and others were inside the building. Nine US correspondent Lily Greer says security staff acted quickly.
2: They swarmed the grounds and they tried to make the grounds safe again. That lockdown has now been lifted, but FBI personnel are there at the moment as that investigation gets underway into what exactly has happened.
1: The federal government claims businesses that move overseas because of new tax changes could end up worse off. Scraps to the capital gains tax discount in favour of a model linked to inflation has sparked concern businesses will move investment offshore to lower their tax bill. Cabinet Secretary Andrew Charlton has told Sky News the new system is more generous to assets that are highly inflated.
3: Because Australia is moving to a model of capital gains tax that is based on taxing the real gain. So you can't compare the tax rate on a real gain in Australia with the tax rate on a nominal gain in another country. That is not apples for apples. They are fundamentally different.
1: The federal government has committed $4.5 million to reduce the threat of bird flu. It will help improve the condition of critical habitat that birds most at risk rely on. Australia and surrounding islands remain free of the disease. A new claim has been aired by British media as the investigation continues into Andrew Mountbatten, Windsor. Nine's Europe correspondent Josh Bavis reports.
4: The Times in the UK is reporting Thames Valley Police are assessing a fresh claim from a woman about Andrew Mountbatten, Windsor's conduct at the Royal Ascot more than 20 years ago. It's also reporting that Scotland Yard has shared its files relating to the late Virginia Giuffre with the same investigators. This comes off the back of a new push by police to ask any witnesses to come forward if they believe they have information that may be relevant to their inquiry into misconduct in public office. There's been no word from Buckingham Palace or any members of the royal family since that was revealed. Andrew Mountbatten.

0: Martin Windsor's always maintained his innocence and he's never been charged with an offence. In London, Josh Bavis.
1: Back home, as surveys revealed, one in three Australian taxi and rideshare drivers have experienced abuse on the job. The Transport Workers Union has released the figures to back a Fair Work Commission application for improved safety. In finance, one Australian dollar buying around 71 US cents.
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1: Round 12 of the NRL wraps up this afternoon with the Cowboys taking on the Rabbitohs in Townsville. Gold Coast Titans have suffered five straight losses after being beaten 12-10 by Manly. Titans coach Josh Hennay says they're struggling.
3: I feel like we're being challenged a little bit by the footy gods at the moment. Like there's not a 50-50 call or a bounce of the ball or a half sort of break going our way at the moment. It's like we're kind of searching for that bit of confidence.
1: The Warriors beat the Dragons 30-12. A short time ago in today's AFL, GWS had a 38-32 lead over Brisbane Lions. More than 90,000 fans packed the MCG to watch Collingwood lead Scott Pendlebury play his 433rd record-breaking match. He helped secure a 10-point win over West Coast. That's the latest news and sport.
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7: And the temperature in Foster Tuncurry at this point of time, 19.6 degrees centigrade. And the humidity is 85% and the winds and northerly winds at 9 kilometres an hour. Now let's have a look at the Mid-North Coast report. Okay, today, 24th of May, it's cloudy with a high chance of showers, light winds and the daytime maximum temperatures between 16 and 23 degrees. Now the fire dangers. There's no ratings for North Coast or Greater Hunter at this stage. Moderate fire danger at New England and moderate fire danger is also the Northern Slopes. And it's just a warning also the large and powerful surf conditions are expected to be hazardous for coastal activities such as rock fishing, swimming and surfing. Okay, and tomorrow, the 25th of May, partly cloudy, high chance of showers with light winds, overnight temperatures falling between 12 and 16 degrees, with daytime temperatures reaching between 17 and 23 degrees. And there's also a caution too, with large and powerful surf conditions are expected to be hazards for coastal activities such as rock fishing, swimming and surfing. And next one is Smoky Cape to Seal Rocks report. Until Sunday until midnight, the winds are south-easterly 10 to 15 knots, turning easterly in the evening with winds reaching up to 20 knots offshore north of Crowley Head in the late morning and early afternoon and again in the late evening. Seas 1 to 1.5 metres, decreasing to 1 metre by early evening, and the swell is an easterly swell, 3 metres inshore, increasing to 3 to 4 metres offshore south of Crowley Head. The weather is partly cloudy generally today, a 90% chance of showers, and also a caution. Large and powerful, and surf conditions are expected to be hazardous for coastal activities such as crossing bars by boat and rock fishing. And now for Monday, the 25th of May, the winds are easterly 10 to 15 knots, reaching up to 20 knots offshore north of Port Macquarie early in the morning. And the seas around about 1 metre, the swell is an easterly swell 2.5 to 3 metres, and the weather generally is partly cloudy and a 70% chance of showers. And there's also a caution mentioned. The large and powerful surf conditions are expected to be hazardous for coastal activities such as crossing bars by boat and rock fishing. So there we are. That's the news and the weather. 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Back shortly.
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7: Okay, we've got here I Am a Pirate King with Anthony Warlow. And after that, Crying in the Chapel with the Platters. Sit back and enjoy. Here we go. Right.

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0: And it's 1:14. This is Coast Great Lakes of M 101.5. This is Sunday Interlude. If you just tuned in, a little break coming up from our sponsors, and then we'll be back with some more music right after this.
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0: Okay, let's continue on. Connie Francis with Everybody's Somebody's Fool. Then after that, the Righteous Brothers with Unchained Melody. And then You Raise Me Up with El Divo. And then Susan Boyle with that famous piece of hers, I Dreamed a Dream. So sit back and enjoy. Here we go.

0: And it's 1:29, coming up to 1:30. This is Great Lakes FM, 101.5. What a beautiful voice that woman's got. Okay, let's have a little break of our sponsors. Now back for some more music right after this.
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0: Okay, let's continue on with some more music. Heartbreak Hotel with Neil Diamond and Kim Cairns. After that, Gracie Fields with Bless This House. Then Dame Joan Sutherland with The Nun's Chorus. After that, Ethan Freeman with Anthem from The Chess. And that's it. And Elton John with Candle in the Wind. So let's start the ball rolling. Here we go.

0: beautiful, beautiful. Ethan Freeman. Okay, the time is 1:43. Let's have a little break from our sponsors, and I'll be back with some more music until the news comes up at 2 o'clock. And at 2 o'clock, Roberta takes over for you with some music from the 30s to the 50s, and other beautiful music as well.
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0: Okay, let's continue on with some more music until 2 o'clock for you. Where are we? Right. Got The Candle in the Wind with Elton John coming up, and Peter Holmes, Somewhere Over the Rainbow, Island's Call with the Celtic Thunder, my favourite. Elvis Presley, Are You Lonesome Tonight? Now, this is the laugh, what they call the laughing version. And then after that, we've got Dame Shirley Bassey, As Long As He Needs Me, and The Swan of Tunella. Let's continue on until the news comes up at 2 o'clock. So here we are. Candles in the Wind is the first one for you.

Hey Hollins family, thank you so much for watching my version of Somewhere Over the Rainbow. I was lucky enough to shoot this actually in Hawaii because of your guys' amazing support on Patreon. Thank you so much for giving me the opportunity to bring you guys content that wasn't just me in rainy Oregon. So thank you so much. Really cool, my wife did a version of this herself, and if you'd love to check that out, you can click through right here and check out Evan's version. She is a phenomenal singer, and she, unlike me, uses instruments. And if you're watching this after I just posted it, please leave a comment and I will get back to you myself. I actually keep track of every single song request you guys do, and I will do the songs that you guys request the most. So please let me know what you would like me to do next. Thank you so much. New stuff coming all the time. As always, my music can be found all over the place. iTunes, Spotify, Louder, everything. So check out the links for all of that down below. Thanks, guys. Bye.

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1: Good afternoon, I'm Jamel Wells. A prominent independent senator has not ruled out forming a political party with other crossbench MPs. Support for Labor and the Coalition has dipped in recent elections in favour of minor parties and independents. Senator David Pocock is considered to hold similar views to the Teal MPs in the lower house. He's told the ABC a coalition between crossbenchers can't be ruled out.
2: As to what that looks like in the future, who knows? I think we're in a real time of flux politically, and there's people actually looking for candidates who are going to come to Canberra and actually put them first, put them ahead of vested interests.
1: A man's been shot dead by Secret Service agents at the White House. Authorities say the 21-year-old, who has a history of mental illness, started shooting after approaching a checkpoint. President Donald Trump and other senior officials were inside the building. The US and Iran are reportedly close to an agreement to end the Middle East war. President Trump confirmed negotiations have progressed significantly. US Secretary of State Marco Rubio says America's demands must stand.
3: There is a chance that whether it's later today, tomorrow, in a couple days, we may have something to say. But this issue needs to be solved, as the president has said, one way or the other. Iran can never have a nuclear weapon. The straits need to be open without tolls. These are the president's points consistently.
1: Community health services are calling for more emergency housing for older women. Women over 50 are the fastest growing demographic experiencing homelessness. St. Vincent's Homeless Health Service spokesperson Erin Longbottom says domestic violence and a lack of financial security are major risk factors.
4: It's actually really devastating to see an older woman sleeping rough at a train station, and we see so many of them. And we know that there's a range of reasons that they're there. Often don't have the right kind of accommodation to support people that are in that situation.
1: A man's in a critical condition after a shark attack in far north Queensland. Emergency crews were called to Hullheads Beach, 160 kilometres south of Cairns, just after midday. An 83-year-old man has died in hospital after a crash in Sydney's southwest. The pedestrian was hit by a car at Padstow on Thursday. An 81-year-old woman also hit by the car is in a stable condition with head injuries. And three people hospitalised from a heroin overdose in Victoria thought they were using cocaine. In finance, one Australian dollar buying around 71 US cents.
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1: The Cowboys take on the Rabbitohs in Townsville this afternoon.

0: to wrap up round 12 of the NRL. Manly have made it 7 from 8 under Kieran Foran, beating the Titans 12-10. Manly's Cobe Hetherington has told the Continuous Call team they've found their stride.
1: Gone on a bit of a run now and it's been good, but I don't know, I think everyone's just sort of working hard for each other. You know, you got Jakey, when Jakey and Tommy are in your side, you're halfway there. Their leadership and stuff off the field, it's their training ethics and all that sort of stuff.
0: In today's AFL, GWS leads Brisbane 59-53 at half-time. Later, the Bulldogs come up against the Demons. Australian F1 star Oscar Piastri has qualified fourth for tomorrow's Canadian Grand Prix. Mercedes driver George Russell on pole. In the Men's A-League Grand Final, Auckland FC beat Sydney 1-0. That's the latest news and sport.
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4: Good afternoon, everyone. Oh, a weather update. Not that it's changed terribly much. It is raining outside the studio as I speak. Not heavy, but enough to get you wet and uncomfortable. But at least it's not really bitterly cold. Currently, the temperature is 18.7 degrees and the chance of rain, 90%. Humidity is around 90%. Right, and the wind is coming from the west at 9 kilometres per hour. For the mid-north coast, generally for Sunday, cloudy, high chance of showers and light wind. For the Macquarie coastal waters, make Cape de Seal rocks, the wind southeasterly 10 to 15 knots, turning easterly tonight. The wind will reach up to 20 knots north of Crowdy Head and early afternoon and again late tonight. The sea is 1 to 1.5 metres, decreasing to a metre by early evening. The swell came in easterly inshore, increasing 3 to 4 metres offshore south of Crowdy Head. And generally the weather, partly cloudy, 90% chance of showers. Also the caution, as Bill's been mentioning, it's quite powerful, large surf conditions, hazardous for crossing bars by boat and rock fishing. And the time, 6 minutes past 2 o'clock. Hello everyone. Welcome to a trip down memory lane. You're with Rob.
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Beautiful voice of Peggy Lee with Golden Earrings, a story of the Gypsy Tells, the year 1947. And also from Eddie Fisher, especially for Gwen, Wish You Were Here. And a warm thank you going out to Lorinda for filling in for me last Sunday. Well, actually, I think it was Doug that filled in, and Lorinda did Bill's show, as I recall. I think I got excerpts of it at time from time. Anyway, nonetheless, thanks to both of them. We wouldn't know what to do without them. And in the meantime, you're with Rob. I'm with you till 6 o'clock tonight. And we've got some more music for you. Take you right through. Fats Waller, Ain't Misbehavin'.

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I hear wedding chimes.

0: Ink Misbehaving from Fats Waller. One of the earlier recordings that he did several others that featured, but it's a different version. It's the same song, but he sings it differently. It's not the lyrics. The lyrics stay the same. It's just something about the tempo and the emotion, in my book anyway. But Ain't Misbehavin' was actually a film, and the year was 1954. It starred the beautiful Piper Laurie. Rory Calhoun was in it, along with Jack Carson, the guy that always had a smile on his face. And the song was actually sung in the film by Fats Waller, and I think that might be the other version. It's a while since I've seen it. I can't really actually remember, if you know what I mean. When you get to my age, you don't remember things quite so well, or they seem different, if you like. The time's 27 minutes after 2. You're with Rob, walking down memory lane.
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0: Jerry Vale, especially for Tony, with Mama and Amore Scusami, also in that bracket. We had Serenade of the Bells from Jo Stafford, and Gwen called and she said a few years ago, not too many, she used to sing that song, and she meant in public at recitals. And we also had Dinah Shore with The Gypsy from 1946. Incidentally, Serenade of the Bells was very popular for Jo in 1947. And the time is 2:38 and you're with Rob. We're walking down memory lane.
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0: there's something special about Donna Shore's voice. I'll Walk Alone. She recorded that in 1944. And in the 60s, she had a very, very popular TV series. She also had one in the 50s as well. But in Australia, not all the series that were made in America came here, but a lot of them did. And there were several of hers. And in the later series of her television shows, she was dating Burt Reynolds, and they became quite an item for many, many, many, many years. And it was okay for the girls to be a couple of years older than the boys, if you like, is another way of putting it. No one ever thinks about it the other way around, though. It's amazing, isn't it? So women really are stigmatised in many areas. Maybe not so much as we used to be. Anyway, I'll Walk Alone, Dinah Shore. From Joe Stafford, from 1945, Symphony. Another great song, and of course always associated with Whispering Hope with Gordon McRae, is probably one of the ones that she's most noted for. Now, coming up, we've got Perry Como with Ivy Rose. Nope, we haven't got Perry. Well, we will try another airline, as they say in the classics, and here we go.
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into each and every life. Some rain has got to fall, but too much of that stuff has fallen into mine and into each heart. Some tears has got to fall,

Ah, no doubt about Miss Ella. Because it's been so wet, I just couldn't resist playing Into Each Life. Some Rain Must Fall, it certainly does. She recorded that in 1944 and accompanied by the wonderful Ink Spots, who need no introduction. And of course we had from Perry, Ivy Rose, I'm In Love With You. It's about 4 minutes or less than that to the 3 o'clock news. We'll have another track from Perry.

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1: Services were called to Hull Head's boat ramp 160 kilometres south of Cairns around midday after reports a man was attacked near a reef around 40 kilometres offshore. He was pulled from the water onto a boat but died at the scene. The reef is about halfway between Mission Beach and Cardwell. Authorities have not yet confirmed the type of shark. Police are preparing a report for the coroner. Hugh Phillips reporting.
2: An investigation's underway after a man was shot dead by Secret Service agents outside the White House presidential gates. Toby Goff reports.
3: Gunshots rang out at a security checkpoint just after 6 p.m. local time, forcing reporters on the front lawn to duck for cover. Authorities say a man, reportedly known to police as emotionally disturbed, pulled a weapon from his bag and opened fire on officers before he was shot and killed. A bystander was also caught in the crossfire and has been hospitalised, while President Donald Trump was inside the building but remained unharmed. The security breach comes amid heightened tensions in Washington, just weeks after a gunman targeted a high-profile dinner also attended by the US President. Toby Goff reporting.
2: The federal opposition says it needs an economic revolution to win back voter support. Redbridge modelling shows One Nation could win up to 59 seats at the next election and become the new opposition, while the coalition would be reduced to just 12 seats. Liberal MP Andrew Bragg has told Sky News the major parties have not been listening.
4: People actually do want an economic revolution and they deserve one. I mean, we've got low productivity, we've got high interest rates, high inflation, anemic growth. I mean, Australia is going out of business. I think we're in real trouble under this government, and we have to accept that part of the blame here belongs with us.
2: A 30-year-old man's been charged with an attempted armed robbery on the New South Wales Central Coast. Four people have died in crashes on West Australian regional roads in the past 24 hours, and police are looking for three people who set fire to two cars at a house at Baybrook in Melbourne's west. The blaze spread to a nearby house, causing minor damage. In finance, one Australian dollar's buying around 71 US cents.
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2: This afternoon's NRL action will get underway next hour with the Cowboys hosting the Rabbitohs. Tennis world number one Aryna Sabalenka has supported calls for players to receive a greater cut of earnings as the French Open gets underway tonight. Craig Gabriel reports.
5: Aryna Sabalenka started talk of a possible boycott and players restricted their time for pre-event media conferences. There's no word if that'll carry into post-match media conferences. Novak Djokovic has been a supporter and praised her stand, but how the French fans react when he plays local Giovanni Pecci-Bericard will be interesting, not only because he's facing a Frenchman, but the French are not partial to their event being criticised. Sascha Zverev plays Frenchman Benjamin Bonzi, and Mira Andreeva also faces a local Fiona Ferro. Craig Gabriel, Paris.
2: In the AFL, GWS are ahead of Brisbane in the fourth quarter, 147-81. The Demons Bulldogs clash

0: is moments from getting underway. And just repeating our top story, a 39-year-old man's died after a shark attack in far north Queensland. That's news and sport.
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4: And we have a weather update for you. Now, outside the studio, it's quite dark and it's wet. And there's a lot of rain scattered around the mid-north coast generally, all coming in from the sea. And Bolladilla, Taree, but Foster seems to have the heaviest at this point in time. The current temperature is 19.2 degrees. Our humidity is 87%. And the wind is coming from the north. And there is no wind. It's just coming. If there was any coming, it would be coming from the north because it just reads zero. And 90% chance of rain this afternoon. Amazing. Right. Now, for the mid-north coast, generally for this afternoon, it's cloudy, high chance of showers with light wind. There is a warning came in from the Weather Bureau to say that hazardous surf warning for the Byron, the Coffs, the Macquarie, the Hunter, Sydney, Illawarra, Batemans Bay and Eden's Coast. So pretty much right down the coast, you might say. Moving on to the Macquarie coastal waters, Smoky Cape to Seal Rocks. Right, the wind southeasterly 10 to 15 knots, turning easterly tonight. Winds will reach up to 20 knots offshore north of Crowdy Head early afternoon and again late tonight. The sea is 1 to 1.5 metres, will decrease by a metre by early evening. Now, the swell is easterly, 3 metres inshore, increasing 3 to 4 metres offshore south of Crowdy Head. The weather, partly cloudy, 90% chance of showers. Again, the caution about crossing bars by boat and rock fishing. Just be very aware. Because we've lost a couple of our coastal boys up north last week, I think it was, and it's just so sad because most of these guys are all volunteers, and it's tragic to lose a life, but when you're doing it for so many, it just goes. The time, 7 minutes past 3 o'clock. So take care, make sure your lights are on if you're driving.
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9: 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Yeah.

Wow, and that was the voice of Matt Munro with My Kind of Girl. From Mr. Jolson, we had a Rockabye Baby with a strong echo in the background, but it was on the recording. It wasn't anything here in the studio. And the delightful dulcet tones of Nat King Cole, especially for Tom, with When I Fall in Love. And the time is 17 minutes after three. You're with Rob. Now, I've got a couple of songs coming up for some special people in a village down off Chapman's Road in Tuncurry. One of them's coming up next, actually, and the title of the song is Night and Day. Now, Night and Day is Fred Astaire. The film came out in 1934, and its title was, you guessed it, The Gay Divorcee.

like the beat, beat, beat of the tom-tom when the jungle shadows fall. Like the tick, tick, tock of the stately clock as it stands against the wall. Like the drip, drip, drip of the raindrops when the summer showers through. So a voice within me

one morning in May, and being the probably the last Sunday. No, we've got next week, 31st next week. So I had to play it simply because it talks about May, as in the month, Mother's Day month, as I always think of it, actually. From his album, The Essential, Matt Monro. From Fred, 1934, Night and Day. And we had, we've got coming up now, I Wonder Who's Kissing Her Now.

0: fabulous voice of Petula Clark, who is around about 96 years old. Amazing. She certainly got longevity on her side, and she it's only a couple of years since she had the last tour in Australia, in Sydney. Kiss Me Goodbye, a wonderful song. Big hit for her too. Also, speaking of kissing, Malcolm Roberts from the UK with I Wonder, who's kissing her now. A wonderful revival of an old song. And the time is 3:31 and a bit, shall we say.
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0: Michael Holiday with Stairway of Love. Another track from Petula Clark, Call Me. It was a big hit for Vicky Carr a few years ago. We also had from Mr. Ifield from 1968, his version of Crazy, which was really well done and very well received. Patsy Cline's very hard to stand up against. She had an immense fan base, absolutely huge. But Frank held his own and he did a beautiful job with Crazy. And as I said, 1968. Right, it's 20 minutes to 4 o'clock. Doesn't time get away when you're having fun?
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0: Yes, we have a few things to tell you about. Now, there is a winter market on at Hannam Vale on Sunday, the 31st of May, that'll be next Sunday, at the Recreation Reserve from 9 a.m. to 2 p.m. There will be stalls, a barbecue, food, drink, face painting. There will also be live music. There will be raffles and free entry. Can't do better than that. The next Great Lakes Evening View Club dinner meeting will be held Monday, the 25th of May, that's tomorrow night, from 6 p.m. at Sporties in Tuncurry. Everyone is welcome, a great way to make new friends and help raise money for the Smith family, in particular, Learning for Life students. A two-course meal is provided with tea or coffee for $30. Please contact this number for bookings as they are essential on 0402 314 221. Parkinson's Support, the Manning Great Lakes Parkinson's Support Group, meet the last Monday of the month. Their next meeting is tomorrow, Monday the 25th of May, Club Foster at 1:30 p.m. For further details, please ring 0427 021 877 for further information. Now, the Dementia Drop-In Service is held on Wednesday the 27th of May at the Foster Civic Centre from 9:30 until 11:30 a.m. Information is available for anyone dealing with dementia. No appointment is necessary and everyone is made welcome. And last but not least, those fit people down in Tea Gardens, the Tea Gardens Walkers. They are called the Tea Gardens Thursday Walkers. They will go to the Hunter Botanic Gardens on Thursday the 28th of May. They will meet at Tea Gardens Library Car Park for an 8:30 departure. One presumes to assume that's 8:30 a.m. New walkers are very welcome. For information, please ring this number 0419 616841. And that completes all and everything. And it's Hello B.

0: couple of tracks from Engelbert, especially for B. First, the last track, Funny, Familiar, Forgotten Feelings. And the other one, Take My Heart. And the album is Through the Eyes of Love. And time is about 8 and a bit minutes to the 4 o'clock news. We also had She'll Never Know from Andy Williams from 1995. He recorded that particular track. And we've got some more music coming up. We also had a little earlier Call Me from Petula Clark. I'm not sure whether or not I enunciated that. I'm going to talk about 1958 shortly. It was a year most of us probably remember. And some of the fun things we did and some of the things we had to pay that we didn't like. Sort of sounds a bit familiar at the moment, you might say, in some ways. Anyway, so that's some bits and bobs and whatever coming up, probably after the 4 o'clock news. Can devote a little bit more time to it then.
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1: Good afternoon, I'm Jamel Wells. One of the women in the next group of ISIS brides is thought to have fled a Syrian refugee camp to return to Australia despite being on a temporary exclusion order. Carolee Katsimbanis reports.
2: The woman's family had hoped the government would change its mind and place her under a terrorism control order or electronic surveillance. She has a child, but under the order, the woman maintains her Australian citizenship, so she's not rendered stateless but is effectively placed in limbo. The woman now either stays in Syria with her child, who is also an Australian citizen, or she sends the child with the rest of the group, which is expected to land in Melbourne and Sydney this coming week. Carolee Katsimbanis reporting.
1: The federal government claims businesses that move overseas because of new tax changes could end up worse off. Scraps to the capital gains tax discount in favour of a model linked to inflation has sparked concern businesses will move investment offshore. Cabinet Secretary Andrew Charlton has told Sky News the new Australian system is more generous to assets that are highly inflated.
3: Because Australia is moving to a model of capital gains tax that is based on taxing the real gain. So you can't compare the tax rate on a real gain in Australia with the tax rate on a nominal gain in another country. That is not apples for apples. They are fundamentally different.
1: Authorities say a man shot dead by Secret Service agents at the White House had a history of mental illness. The 21-year-old approached a checkpoint, pulled a gun from his bag and started firing. A bystander has been injured, but President Donald Trump and others were inside the building. Nine US correspondent Lily Greer says security staff acted quickly.
4: They swarmed the grounds and they tried to make the grounds safe again. That lockdown has now been lifted, but FBI personnel are there at the moment as that investigation gets underway into what exactly has happened.
1: A 39-year-old man's died after a shark attack in far north Queensland. Emergency services were called to Hull Heads Beach, 160 kilometres south of Cairns, just after midday. The man was pulled from the water but died at the scene. A report will be prepared for the coroner. The federal government has committed $4.5 million to reduce the threat of bird flu. It will help improve the condition of critical habitat that birds most at risk rely on. Australia and surrounding islands remain free of the disease. And a national survey has found one in three Australian taxi and rideshare drivers have experienced abuse on the job. In finance, one Australian dollar buying around 71 US cents.
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1: Today's NRL Round 12 clash is moments from getting underway with the Rabbitohs up against the Cowboys in Townsville. The Rabbitohs are in sixth spot on the ladder, but rugby league legend Brad Fittler says they can't be underestimated with stars like Cody Walker in the mix.
6: You bring Matt Dusty into the situation, I think Marma Zellis is a real important part to South Sydney today as well, just some speed out of dummy half. So yeah, I can't ever write off South Sydney while Cody's in the team.
1: In AFL, GWS beat Brisbane 166-88. A short time ago, the Western Bulldogs had a 25-11 lead over the Melbourne Demons. The French Open will get underway tonight with the first round split over 3 days. That's the latest news and sport.
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0: And on to the weather. Right, firstly, the temperature is 19.1 degree. Humidity, 89%. The wind is coming from the west-southwest at 4 kilometres per hour, so we've got a little bit. 90% of chance of rain still around, so that doesn't look like it's going to change any time soon. And according to the radar, it doesn't look any different to what it did earlier. So heaps of rain. For the mid-north coast generally for the rest of Sunday, also showers, light wind and very cloudy. And moving on to Macquarie coastal waters, make a Cape de Seal rocks. Right, the wind southeasterly 10 to 15 knots, turning easterly tonight. The wind reaching up to 20 knots offshore north of Crowdy Head, early afternoon and again light evening. The sea 1 to 1.5 metres, decreasing to 1 metre by early evening. The swell easterly 3 metres inshore, increasing 3 to 4 metres offshore south of Crowdy Head. On the water, partly cloudy, 90% chance of showers. The caution for large and powerful surf conditions, hazardous, of course, for coastal activities like crossing guards by boat and rock fishing. And just going back to the other warning that came in, hazardous surf warning for Byron, Coffs, Macquarie, Hunter, Sydney, Illawarra, Batemans Bay and Eden. So it's right down the whole coast, shall we say, so to speak. And the time? 6 minutes and a half past 4 o'clock. You're with Rob.
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0: And I'm just checking to see whether or not I hadn't back announced something, and I hadn't. And it was La Mer from Charles Trenet just prior to the 4 o'clock news. Wonderful song. And I think that pretty much brings us up to date. Just double checking. Yes, I'm sure we're there, except for She'll Never Know from Andy Williams. I played a little earlier and I'm not sure that I mentioned it. Right, now moving on. Wow.

0: there's no doubt about it, the singing rage of Miss Patty Page. She certainly had it, and I went to your wedding. The year was 1952. We also had, from 1951 with Patty Page, Mockingbird Hill, both going out to Russ in the UK. We had Dino, That's Amore, of course it is. And we had The Story of My Life, 1958, Michael Holiday. Great songs, great music, and 1958, we're going to have a look at some of the things, mainly Australian, but the music is probably a little more international, but yes and no, and maybes, all thrown in together. Right, the time is 19 and a half minutes after 4 o'clock, and you're with Rob, and we're walking down memory lane.
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0: A couple of things to talk to you about. Firstly, lost a car key. This is on a blue lanyard. Oh, that's a string that goes round your neck. It was lost on the 19th of May, around about 11:15 a.m. Possibly in Stewart Parade or South Street in Tuncurry. If found, please contact Chris on 0414 556 469. Found, a pet budgie was found Sunday the 17th of May, approximately 3:30 p.m. at Foster. If you ring the following number with a detailed bird description, your bird will be rehomed on 0402 136 776. Sounds like somebody's pet budgie's made himself at home, and why not? 4:21 is the time, and you're with Rob.
3: There

0: Shake me, I rattle, squeeze me, I cry. And that was the Kay Sisters from 1958. We also had Witchcraft from Frank. Well, he was determined to be there. They're always at the top. Two chart hits for Frank in 1958, written with an eight-week run on one of them, written by Cy Coleman and Carolyn Lee. And it became one of his signature songs, Witchcraft. Well, I think up until My Way anyway, which was written by Paul Anka. But he recorded it again in 1963 on the Reprise label, or Reprise, depending on which country you come from. And, of course, he owned Reprise. That was his own record company. And he did with Anita Baker on the Duets album in 1993. I never thought to bring that one. I should have. I'll try and remember that next time round. But in 1963, the Reprise version was used on the soundtrack of the movie Who Framed Roger Rabbit. Of course they did. But the royalties were huge, as they often are. 1958. Well, it's not that long ago, really. You know, you might say, there was a letter to the TV Times. We all remember TV Times. And it was from a Mrs. W. Randall from Elizabeth Bay. She says in her part of her letter, "A few months ago, I used to promise my two boys a night at the pictures as a reward for doing the washing up. But now that we have a television set, the reward doesn't work. Any suggestions?" I'm not sure what the reply was, but that was the letter. This is all fact. It's from a book called 50 Years, Celebrating Half a Century of Australian Television, from David Clark and Steve Samuelson. This is only some of it. There's a lot of it, and it's not just from this particular publication. There are other things. Let me tell you, Mark Lee, who featured in Gallipoli with Mel Gibson, the actor, he was in The Restless Years, number 96. Bailey's, he was born in 1958. Bailey's Birds he was in. Prisoner, Frontline, amazing. Lenore Smith, another one, the actress. The Restless Years, The Flying Doctor, she was born on the 25th of October. Kerry Armstrong, needs no introduction, with The Sullivans, Prisoner, Skyways, Sea Change and MDA. John Blake, sadly, also featured in Gallipoli, but he had a very serious accident in South Australia. He lived many years as a paraplegic and was cared for by his mum. But he was a wonderful actor. He also starred as Alan Archer in The Restless Years. So as interesting things, in November of 1958, speeches for the 29th of the November federal election were televised for the very first time. And what else happened? You'll love this one, and I remember them. I'm sure you do too. The TV Finds on the Up and Up, Monday, 30th of June, 1958. The PMG office has caught more than 5,000 people and collected more than £27,000 in fines in the past 12 months for having unlicensed televisions. PMG has many ways of catching illegal television owners, and they complete lists of people who have recently purchased sets from electrical retailers. And it sounds like the KGB or something. They check people who do not renew their license and receive plenty of tip-offs. Wow. The PMG also has at its disposal the television or TV detection vans. These are vehicles equipped to pinpoint TV signals from dwellings. Now, I remember those. They were like a combi van and they had an aerial on them. And you'd see a strange van parked in your street. You'd think, who's that? No one in this street owns that vehicle. Oh, must have family visiting. So you check. After a while, you got very cluey about that. But when the owners, when asked to produce their licences by the inspectors, of course, and failure to obtain a licence, at that time costing £5, could cost the TV owners more than 10 times that amount in fines. in the most extreme cases. At 2 years, television was the baby of Australian advertising industry. It was lusty, clamorous infant, fast-growing, gun-toting, and speaking with a very pronounced American accent. So said a report in the Australia's largest advertising agency at the time, which was George Patterson, and it was in their review to their clients. Bert Newton featured on the cover of TV and Radio Week, as it was known as in those days. So a few things, and we'll have some more songs for you. But first, a word. The time, if you're clock watching, is 4:35. Goodness me, Rob.
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0: Bye Bye Baby from Cold Joy, which went off the charts, and of course Homegrown, of course. But Johnny Otis had the hit with it in the United Kingdom, and Janis Joplin also did a version. I've never heard it, so I can't comment on it. Also, Bay City Rollers, also unheard, can't relate to that. And not forgetting Madonna. So I don't know whether it's the same song, just shares the same title. And it does happen with music, unfortunately, and it can be very confusing, particularly when you're trying to track something down. And the person that you're speaking to is like, 50 years younger than you or something. You know how it is. I'm sure you've been there and done that, and we all do it. Getting back to 1958 in Australia. Wow. We'll have a word and come back. But first, I'll just briefly tell you this. Our Prime Minister at the time was Sir Robert Menzies. Our population was 9,842,333 peoples, in general, if you like. In 1958, Australia experienced a landmark federal election. Groundbreaking inventions like the black box flight recorder and the founding of the construction giant Lend-Lease. The nation also recorded a severe widespread national drought and established Christmas Island as an Australian territory. The friendliest town in Australia in 1958 was Noosa Heads. Wedged between golden beaches and lush hinterlands, says like a travelogue, Noosa Heads had been crowned not only the most welcoming place in Australia, but the friendliest town on earth for 2026, would you believe? The jewel in Queensland's Sunshine Coast is a paradise for anyone seeking sandy-toed getaway and a soothing spa retreat with a dash of adventure. Excuse me. Oh, well, that's the way it goes, kid.
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4: 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Tune in, sit back, relax, grab a drink, and listen to the sounds that put the great into Great Britain, plus some other songs from around the world. Hope to see you then.
0: And some of the other things. On the 14th of January in 1958, Qantas Airways introduced a round-the-world air service from Australia to London. In February, we had a visit from Queen Elizabeth, the Queen Mother, who visited Australia for the second time. And in New South Wales, our Premier for the state was Joseph Carl. I remember him, I met him. The 26th of March in 1958, leader of the Country Party, Sir Arthur McFadden, or Sir Arthur Fadden, I thought it was Book, but maybe not, formally announced his resignation as the party's leader before Minister for Trade, John McEwen, was unanimously elected as his successor. In Australia, in Melbourne's Pentridge Prison, the last person flogged in Australia was the 1st of April, April Fool's Day. And he was a man, he became the last one flogged at Pentridge Prison. His name was William John O'Mealy. How awful. On the 31st of May, Henry Bolte's Liberal government was re-elected in Victoria. And on the 15th of June, two 14-year-old Blacktown Boys High School students were found alive after becoming lost in the Jemison Valley in the Blue Mountains and then spending a night in freezing conditions. They were treated at Katoomba Hospital for frostbite, exposure and shock. And I think they were released the next day. Amazing. You know, when you look back at the services we've got now compared to then. On the 26th of October, 30-year-old Thomas Reginald Sonter, New Zealand carpenter employed on the Snowy Mountains scheme, discovered the wreckage of the ANA, or Australian National Airways, Arvo 10 aircraft, Southern Cloud, near Cabramurra, on the western side of the Snowy Mountains, 60 miles from Cooma in New South Wales. The aircraft had been missing since it crashed in 1931. A lot of years in between. On the 21st of December in 1958, a 16-year-old boy was rescued after falling into the sea from a 150-foot cliff at Torquay and was washed into a small cave at the base of the cliff. During the rescue, the boy fell from the stretcher and was washed back out to sea when two of the lifesavers fell also into the hole, with one of the men swimming out again to retrieve the boy. The boy was taken to Geelong Hospital and discharged the following day, suffering only abrasions and bruises. No one mentioned shock. Imagine the mother. God. And a date unknown, it says here, that Johnny O'Keefe had his first hit with Wild One. But I bet somebody out there knows about it. The biggest film hit in Australia in 1958, and we played the music a couple of weeks ago, Bridge on the River Kwai, was released in Sydney. It says March 8th, but I think there were special screenings closer to Anzac Day, if memory serves me, I'm not sure. As well. On the 2nd of March, Radio 2UE published Australia's first ever Top 40 music chart. The first episode of Bandstand went to air on TCN 9 on the 1st of November, hosted by Brian Henderson. On the 22nd of November in 1958, the Australian federal election was the first to be televised by ATN 7, some old identification there, ABN2, staging their first live election broadcasts. Amazing, isn't it, when you think about it, the differences in telecommunications. Sport was interesting. Herb Elliott set a world record for the 1 mile dash at Morton Stadium in Dublin in Ireland on the 6th of August. New South Wales Rugby League Premiership, St George defeated Western Suburbs in the footy. In golf, the Australian Open was won by Gary Player. And for the boys out there, the car boys, I can think of a few, Ralph being one of them. Motor racing, the Australian Grand Prix was held at Bathurst and won by Lex Davidson, driving a Ferrari. Yes, I can see you nodding your head and saying, yes, that's right, Rob. In tennis, the men's open singles, Ashley Cooper defeated Malcolm Anderson, 7-5, 6-3, 6-4. There were others, but I just thought I'd drop in a couple. And of course, special people were born. Kerry Armstrong was born in January. Phil Gould, rugby league identity, was born in July. Monica Attard, the journalist correspondent, was born in December, as was Jeff March, the cricketer, in December. Sadly, in April, we lost Ethel Turner, the writer. She'd been born in 1872. On the 14th of October, Douglas Mawson, the polar explorer, died. He'd been born in 1882. And on the 30th of November, Herbert Wilkins, polar explorer, also born in the 1980s, in the 1880s, 1888 I think it is, died in the United States. So a little touch of 1958, but we'll talk more about it. In the meantime, oh my goodness me, time gets away. We'll have a word, then we'll come back with music, music, music. I promise.
1: 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So the Jodie Lee Foundation would like you to please take the test, because the more tests that are taken, the less we'll see of bowel cancer. Talk to your GP today.
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2: 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Darling!

You Are Not Alone, We Are Not Alone, actually, is the title. 1958 from Frankie Vaughan. It was popular in England, that particular track. And from Sam Cooke, You Send Me. It was the first of his Sam's hits in the UK, actually. It was made 1 week appearance at number... You Are Not Alone, We Are Not Alone, actually, is the title. 1958 from Frankie Vaughan. It was popular in England, that particular track. And from Sam Cooke, You Send Me. It was

0: their biggest stars, actually. Born in 1931 in Mississippi, but raised in Chicago. And the son of a Baptist minister, but what an amazing voice he had. And it's still a popular favourite. You send me. 5 o'clock, news time.
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2: One Nation to win over 50 seats at the next election and become the new opposition. The data also reveals the coalition could be pushed to the brink of extinction, slashed to just 12 seats nationwide, with the Nationals without a single lower house MP. Liberal Senator Andrew Bragg argues his party has been too similar to Labor in recent years and must create a distinct vision to avoid a potential wipeout.
3: We have not done a good job in the last 10 years on economic policy.
2: One Nation leader Pauline Hanson says her surge in popularity has been fueled by voter disillusionment with the major parties.
4: People want change.
2: The poll also shows Labor will most likely lose 18 seats at the next election and govern with a razor-thin majority. Nelson Scott reporting.
5: A man's been shot dead by Secret Service agents at the White House. Authorities say the 21-year-old, who had a history of mental illness, started shooting after approaching a checkpoint. President Donald Trump and other senior officials were inside the building. An investigation's underway after a man was fatally shot by police during a domestic violence call-out north of Brisbane. Toby Goff reports.
6: Police were called to a home on Cavill Way in Narangba just after midnight following reports of an armed man making threats. Officers say he approached them with a firearm and was then shot at the scene. Police went on to perform CPR, but the man could not be revived. The state's police watchdog, the Ethical Standards Command, is now investigating the shooting with oversight from the Crime and Corruption Commission. Toby Goff reporting.
5: An 83-year-old man's died in hospital following a crash in Sydney's southwest. The pedestrian was hit by a car at Padstow on Thursday. An 81-year-old woman also hit by the car is in a stable condition with head injuries. Community health services are calling for more emergency housing for older women. Women over 50 are the fastest growing demographic experiencing homelessness. St Vincent's Homeless Health Service spokesperson Erin Longbottom says domestic violence and a lack of financial security are major risk factors.
7: It's actually really devastating to see an older woman sleeping rough at a train station, and we see so many of them. And we know that there's a range of reasons that they're there. Often don't have the right kind of accommodation to support people that are in that situation.
5: In finance, one Australian dollar buying around 71 US cents.
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5: A short time ago in today's round 12 NRL clash, the Cowboys had an 18-6 lead over the Rabbitohs. In AFL, a record-breaking 14-goal third-quarter blitz has powered GWS to a 78-point win over Brisbane. In the other AFL match underway, the Bulldogs lead the Demons 71-50. The French Open starts tonight our time. The first round will be split across 3 days. Australian F1 star Oscar Piastri has qualified fourth for tomorrow's Canadian Grand Prix. Mercedes driver George Russell on pole. And Auckland has beaten Sydney FC in their A-League men's final 1-0 to claim the title for the first time in the club's history. You're up to date. That's the latest news and sport.
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0: And this is the last weather update tonight from me, but you will be with Lorinda from 6 o'clock and she will be able to take you through. Now, the temperature currently is 17.9 degrees. the humidity.

0: Gee, it's 95%. Wow, it's gone up again. And the wind is coming from the north, but there is no wind. It's zero. It's dropped back again. There's a 90% chance of rain, you might say, and it's still blowing in from the sea, coming in from the east. For the everywhere, it's just more rain, more water, and light wind, which is good. Don't forget the hazardous surf warning for all the coasts, including Byron, Coffs, Macquarie, Hunter, Sydney, Illawarra, Batemans and Eden. Now moving on to Macquarie coastal waters, also updated. Wind southeasterly 10 to 15 knots, turning easterly tonight. The wind will reach up to 20 knots offshore north of Port Macquarie late tonight. The sea is around 1 metre. The swell is easterly of 3 metres. On the water, cloudy, 80% chance of showers. Again, the warning, hazardous for coastal activities with the surf, powerful surf conditions, such as crossing bars by boat and rock fishing, so take care. And that brings us up to date in Kansas City, you might say. Now, the time, 5:06.
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0: Autumn in Paradise. 101.5 Great Lakes FM. Right, now, we've got Edie Gourmet. I'm a big fan of Edie Gourmet. She was married to Steve Lawrence and they were known as the singing couple. They're amazing. So many couples are like that, I suppose, but they were very, very popular. They toured Australia several times, actually, and were very popular, a club act. But this is Just Edie. Please love me forever.

0: One of the biggest hits for the Andrew Sisters in the post-war years, Sugar Time. Everybody loved it. It was fast. It had that harmony that they were famous for. And the year was 1958. It was just one of those great songs that it never seems to get old. We also had in that bracket Love Me Forever from Edie Gourmet, which I mentioned about being married to Steve Lawrence. And the time is coming up to 13 minutes after 5. And don't forget, we have a very special lady coming in very shortly. Just have a word and we'll come back.
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3: Teacher, teacher, there's so much I'm longing to know, 'cause my heart has been all aglow from the moment we met.

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After that, please kiss me again. Show me all that special attention you'll never regret. 'Cause I'll do my homework diligently till we're both at least 103.

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After that, please kiss me again. Show me all that special attention you'll never regret. 'Cause I'll do my homework diligently till we're both at least 105.

The Swinging Shepherd Blues. Oh, we all remember that. Not only as an instrumental, but it was a vocal version as well. But it came out in 1958, and Mo Kaufman had the bestseller all the way around. Swinging Shepherd Blues, fabulous. And we had from Johnny Mathis, Teacher, Teacher. He gave up a professional basketball career, and he was amazing. He just had this amazing voice, and he had that much work. He didn't have time to play basketball, and I think they were very sorry to lose him, mind you. I'm sure they did. Anyway, some more songs coming up from 1958. But also in 1958, just a few things. Wind it up shortly because I've got other things to tell you about. But the Australian Film Institute, ABC Television, had its first series of programs for schools. That began in 1958. ABN2 produced direct telecast from the Australia Hotel in Sydney, or Hotel Australia, I think it was known as then, but anyway, for the farewell for the Australian athletes departing for the Empire Games in Cardiff in Wales. ABN2 television had a live hospital operation, which was quite something at the time. And I mentioned about Bert Newton being on a cover of a TV radio week, as it was called, but in the 26th of June, the first edition of TV Times magazine was produced. So there you go. And of course the ABC, here's applications for commercial television licences in Adelaide, Brisbane, Perth and Hobart. There was an awful lot happening in the year 1958. But I think the thing that stands out the most for me, and I'm sure if you remember it too, were the television licences. And because you had to have a licence if you had a radio, it wasn't just TV. It was TV and radio. And everybody had a radio. We didn't all have televisions. And the time is 21 minutes after 5. And you're with Rob, and we'll have another track. Doris Day, A Very Precious Love.

0: Sorry, I got caught. And that was Michael Holiday, In Love. You might have guessed it, 1958. And we also had Very Precious Love from Doris Day. Now, that came from a film that was immensely popular. Natalie Wood starred in it. It was called Marjorie Morningstar. And the song was actually written for the film, but nobody can put a lay claim to it like Doris Day can. In the meantime, well, guess who comes in soon?
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Yes, I know. I played that at Jump Back Again. They must be having a moment. I think a senior's moment. So we might try something else just for a minute.

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How old do you think I am? 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I was 65.

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1: Old dogs, children, and watermelon wine. Who doesn't love that song? No one I know, anyway. That's for sure. Tom T. Hall. He was born on May 25th in Kentucky in 1936. We lost him at the age of 85 in the year 2021. A singer, a songwriter, he wrote Harper Valley PTA for Jeannie C. Riley, which was a hit in 1968. His biggest hit in Australia was Old Dogs and Children and Watermelon Wine. And the year was 1973. In 1974, he charted with I Love. And yes, I've got it on the playlist. Time's against us, that maybe. We also will feature Bob Dylan. I did play it. Lay Lady Lay. He was born on the 24th of May in Duluth in Minnesota in 1941. Makes him 85. Singer, songwriter, most popular songs include Blowing in the Wind, Times They Are A-Changing, Like a Rolling Stone, Rainy Day Women, Just Like a Woman, Lay Lady Lay, Knocking on Heaven's Door, and Hurricane, just to name a few. From 2006 to 2009, he hosted a US radio show, Theme Time Radio Hour. Long title. He supposedly took his stage name from the poet, Dylan Thomas. Many of his songs have become hits for other artists, including Manfred Mann with Monty Quinn, With God on Our Side, The Byrds, Mr. Tambourine Man, The Byrds, Peter, Paul and Mary, Blowing in the Wind, and Sure, All I Really Want to Do. In 1988, he joined musician friends George Harrison, Tom Petty, Roy Orbison, and Jeff Lynne to record as the Travelling Wilburys. They made quite a few recordings. I never thought to bring it today. I don't know why. Had a senior moment. And someone else I'm going to play is Chaz and Dave. I've got a couple of their CDs, but I think the best thing they ever recorded is the one I'm going to play, and it's called Ain't No Pleasin' You, because Dave Peacock was born in London in 1945, London, England, that is. As a muso, one half of Chaz and Dave, they had their biggest hit in 1982 with Ain't No Pleasin' You, and his partner Chaz, or a guy by the name of Hodges, passed away in 2018. So we'll definitely have to play that. Some useless information, very relevant. David Jones opened their first store on the corner of George Street and Barrack Lane in Sydney in 1938, on today's date, the 24th of May. Jones was a Welsh immigrant who arrived in Australia in 1835. David Jones is the oldest continuously operating department store in the world, still trading under its original name. Interesting. Delta Goodwin made number one on the ARIA charts for the fifth time with her album Bridge Over Troubled Dreams in 2021. And it was also this date in 2023 that Tina Turner, the singer, died at the age of 83 in Switzerland. And I think we're pretty much up to date for the moment, so back to some more music. Oh, I thought you'd never ask. We'll play Chaz and Dave first. Okay.

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I love winners when they cry, losers when they try, music when it's good, and life.

0: J.J. Lang, Bird on a Wire. And I thank you, everyone, for your phone calls, particularly the last call from Bill in Taree, because he said, I've been playing some music I don't normally play. And when he tunes me in, he said he can always tell by the music that it's me. I think that's a compliment, so I'll accept it, Bill. Thank you very much. Jeffrey said that he's loving the music this afternoon, loves the 50s, so thoroughly enjoyed a look back at the year 1958. In the meantime, it's time for me to get ready to go home so that our beautiful Lorinda can take you through till 10 o'clock tonight with her great music and her amazing knowledge. So stay tuned, she'll take you right through. In the meantime, you look after yourself and those you care about. God willing, in a fair wind, I'll be back with you next Sunday afternoon between 2 and 6. Till then, good night.
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1: Hello, I'm Jamel Wills. A man's died after being attacked by a shark in far north Queensland. Emergency crews were called to Hull Heads Beach, 160 kilometres south of Cairns, just after midday. The 39-year-old was pulled from the water but couldn't be saved. An investigation's underway after a man was shot.
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1: Hello, I'm Jamel Wills. A man's died after being attacked by a shark in far north Queensland. Emergency crews were called to Hull Heads Beach, 160 kilometres south of Cairns.

0: After 6 p.m. local time, forcing reporters on the front lawn to duck for cover, authorities say a man, reportedly known to police as emotionally disturbed, pulled a weapon from his bag and opened fire on officers before he was shot and killed. A bystander was also caught in the crossfire and has been hospitalised, while President Donald Trump was inside the building but remained unharmed. The security breach comes amid heightened tensions in Washington, just weeks after a gunman targeted a high-profile dinner, also attended by the US President. Toby Goff reporting.
1: The cause of a fatal gas explosion at a coal mine in northern China is under investigation. At least 82 people have been killed, with more than 100 injured. Company officials have been detained. Back home, a new claim has been aired by British media as the investigation into Andrew Mountbatten Windsor widens. Nine's Europe correspondent Josh Bavis reports.
2: The Times in the UK is reporting Thames Valley Police are assessing a fresh claim from a woman about Andrew Mountbatten Windsor's conduct at the Royal Ascot more than 20 years ago. It's also reporting that Scotland Yard has shared its files relating to the late Virginia Giuffre with the same investigators. This comes off the back of a new push by police to ask any witnesses to come forward if they believe they have information that may be relevant to their inquiry into misconduct in public office. There's been no word from Buckingham Palace or any members of the royal family since that was revealed. Andrew Mountbatten Windsor's always maintained his innocence and he's never been charged with an offence. In London, Josh Bavis.
1: A prominent independent senator has not ruled out forming a political party with other crossbench MPs. Support for Labor and the Coalition has dipped in recent elections in favour of minor parties and independents. Senator David Pocock is considered to hold similar views to the Teal MPs in the lower house. He's told the ABC a coalition between crossbenchers can't be ruled out.
3: As to what that looks like in the future, who knows? I think we're in a real time of flux politically, and there's people actually looking for candidates who are going to come to Canberra and actually put them first, put them ahead of vested interests.
1: And a motorbike rider has died in a crash 50 kilometres south of Tamworth in northwest New South Wales. Police remain at the scene. In finance, one Australian dollar buying around 71 US cents.
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1: In the NRL, the Cowboys beat the Rabbitohs 30 points to 18. GWS has produced the biggest third quarter in AFL history, beating Brisbane 166 to 88. The Giants scored 86 points in the third quarter. Coach Adam Kingsley says they outplayed the opposition.
5: Against Brisbane, they're a very, very good number one uncontested mark team, so you've got to be able to manage that aspect of the game and keep it somewhat live, and we were able to do that through great defence, and our pressure was enormous.
1: In the other match, Western Bulldogs beat the Demons 93 points to 90. You're up to date. That's the latest news and sport.
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8: And the current temperature is 17.6 degrees and it is raining out there, ladies and gentlemen, so please be safe on those roads if you have to travel at all. Going down to 15 degrees overnight, and looking ahead for Monday, we're looking at showers and 23 degrees, and actually showers for the rest of the week and all around the 23 degree mark. Looking ahead to the Macquarie Coastal Waters forecast for Smoky Cape to Seal Rocks for Monday the 25th of May until midnight. Winds easterly 15 knots, reaching up to 20 knots offshore north of Port Macquarie in the morning. Seas around 1 metre and the swell is an easterly around 3 metres. Looking at the tides, our next tide will be a low tide at 3 minutes past 9 this evening, and our next high tide will be at 3:27,

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0: Good evening, everybody, and welcome to Sunday Sounds for this week. I'm your host, Rin, and I will be with you through till 10 o'clock tonight. As always, we've got a great range of music coming up, but this first hour, this is actually dedicated to my mum. It is her birthday today, and unfortunately, I couldn't be in Sydney to celebrate with her. So this is for you, Mum. Happy birthday. This hour is for you. I also need to say happy birthday for the 19th for my Uncle Victor. It was his birthday the other day as well. And let's get into this. This is a bit of Fleetwood Mac. This is Tusk. Happy birthday, Mum.

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6: We had Smooth with Rob Thomas and Santana. Renee Gaia, Say I Love You. And we started with the incredible song of Tusk, Fleetwood Mac. I hope you had your bass turned up. This is the birthday hour for my mum, Carolyn. I really wish I could have been there today, and I'm sorry I wasn't, but it was so good to FaceTime you as well. Coming up, we've got some more great songs. All of these artists are artists that my mother really, really likes. So we're going to have some Normie Rowe and the Playboys, Elton John with Kiki D, Tom Jones and more. But right now, we've got a bit of Stevie Wonder with Superstition.

have a light. No, all the lights. Come back here, stand on that chair. Ooh, baby, that's right.

That was JPY with Lovers in the Air, the Strictly Ballroom edition. We had You Can Leave Your Hat On, and instead of it being, oh my God, I've lost his name. Oh, I can't think of his name. Oh, it doesn't matter. Instead of being that version, it was a Tom Jones version, because I know my mum loves a real Tom Jones. And we had Stevie Wonder with Superstition. Coming up, we'll have The Lost and Found. We've got some Kenny Rogers and Dolly Parton. We'll also have some easy beats in there as well. But right now, we've got a triple play of duets. The first one is Aretha Franklin with George Michael with I Knew You Were Waiting.

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2: A car key on a blue lanyard was lost on the 19th of May around 11:15 a.m. Possibly lost on Stuart Parade or South Street in Tuncurry. 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And a pet budgie was found on Sunday the 17th of May around 3:30 p.m. at Fosser. Call 0402 136 776 with detailed bird description if it is yours. 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We had the Pet Shop Boys with Dusty Springfield, Elton John with Kiki D, and George Michael and Aretha Franklin. This is My Mother's Birthday Hour. Coming up, we've got some of her favourite songs that I do know. And this is Kenny Rogers with Dolly Parton and Islands in the Stream.

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1: Good evening, I'm Sarah Wiedersheim. A coroner will investigate the death of a 39-year-old man attacked by a shark in far north Queensland. Jamel Wells reports.
2: Emergency crews were called to Hull's Head boat ramp south of Cairns after reports a man was attacked near a reef around 40 kilometres offshore. He was pulled from the water onto a boat but died at the scene. It's the second recent fatal shark attack in Australia after a 38-year-old Perth man was attacked while spearfishing off Rottnest Island earlier in the month. Jamel Wells reporting.
1: One of the women in the next group of ISIS brides is thought to have fled a Syrian refugee camp to return to Australia despite being on a temporary exclusion order. Carolee Katsambanis reports.
3: The woman's family had hoped the government would change its mind and place her under a terrorism control order or electronic surveillance.
2: She man was attacked while spearfishing off Rottnest Island earlier in the month. Jamel Wells reporting.
1: One of the women in the next group of ISIS brides is thought to have fled a Syrian refugee camp to return to Australia despite being on a temporary exclusion order. Carolee Katsambanis reports.
3: The woman's family had hoped the

0: child who is also an Australian citizen, or she sends the child with the rest of the group, which is expected to land in Melbourne and Sydney this coming week. Carolee Katsimbanis reporting.
1: Authorities say a man shot dead by Secret Service agents at the White House had a history of mental illness. The 21-year-old approached a checkpoint, pulled a gun from his bag and started firing. A bystander has been injured, but President Donald Trump and others were inside the building. Nine US correspondent Lily Greer says security staff acted quickly.
2: They swarmed the grounds and they tried to make the grounds safe again. That lockdown has now been lifted, but FBI personnel are there at the moment as that investigation gets underway into what exactly has happened.
1: Mining company officials have been detained after a fatal gas explosion in northern China. At least 82 people have been killed at the coal mine. More than 100 are injured and some are still missing. The federal government has committed $4.5 million to reduce the threat of bird flu. It will help improve the condition of critical habitat that birds most at risk rely on. Australia and surrounding islands remain free of the disease. Briefly, a national survey has found one in three Australian taxi and rideshare drivers have experienced abuse on the job. And Business Council Australia is calling on the Albanese government to provide a national statement signalling that AI and data centre investment is a national priority. In finance, one Australian dollar is buying around 71.2 US cents.
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1: Round 12 in a election has wrapped up with the Cowboys defeating the Rabbitohs 30 points to 18. The first matches of the French Open are getting underway in Paris. Craig Gabriel reports.
4: Paris in spring can be a bit of hit and miss with the weather, but at this year's Roland Garros, the weather is serving up an ace. The tournament starts tonight, Australian time, and the temperature will be 33, 34 degrees. And the prediction is for similar the first week, with conditions now being quicker, a huge contrast to the qualifying match days. Novak Djokovic will start his record breaking 82nd appearance at the majors. Alexander Zverev is also on court, and just two Aussies in action, James Duckworth and Alia Tomljanovic. Craig Gabriel, Paris.
1: In the AFL, a record-breaking 14-goal third-quarter blitz has powered GWS to a 78-point win over Brisbane. In the other game, the Bulldogs beat the Demons 93-90. That's the latest news and sport.
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7: And the current temperature in the Great Lakes area is 17.5 degrees. Now, there is a hazardous surf warning for the Byron, Coffs Coast, Macquarie, Hunter, Sydney, Illawarra and Batemans Bay and Eden Coast. So be careful out there. It is currently going to be 15 degrees overnight with showers. Overhead to Monday, we're looking at possible showers and 23 degrees. Pretty much showers for the rest of the week and all tops of 23 degrees. Looking at the Macquarie Coastal Waters forecast for Smoky Cape to Seal Rocks for Monday the 25th of May until midnight. Winds easterly reaching up to 20 knots offshore north of Port Macquarie, seas around 1 metre and the swell is easterly up to 3 metres. Looking at the tides, our next tide will be a low tide at 3 minutes past 9 this evening and our next high tide will be at 3:27 a.m. Monday morning. That's your latest news, sport and weather, and as always, you're on Great Lakes FM.
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7: 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I hope you're enjoying the music thus far.

That first hour has gone mighty quickly. That hour was for my mum, whose birthday it was today. Happy birthday, Mum. And I hope I can get to Sydney real soon to see you. Coming up this hour, we've got some more great music. We'll have some Madonna. We'll have Christopher Cross, Mental as Anything, Mike and the Mechanics and more. But let's get this hour underway with Wild Cherry and Play That Funky Music on Great Lakes FM 101.5 Sunday Sounds. You ready? Are you ready? Come on, answer.

mental as anything with too many times. We had the Swingers counting the beat. Romantics, What I Like About You, and we started with Wild Cherry, Play That Funky Music. Coming up, we've got some more great music. We'll have Madonna, we'll have Regurgitator, we'll have John Farnham, we'll have the community update, and so much more this hour. But right now, let's get it underway with a bit of 1927 with You'll Never Know on Great Lakes FM 101.5. You're on Sunday Sounds with Ring.

That was Rick Astley with Whenever You Need Somebody. You can definitely tell that it is a Stock Aitken and Waterman song. We had Ride Like the Wind, Christopher Cross, and started with You'll Never Know by 1927. Coming up, we've got some more great music. We'll also have the community update. Right now, I've got a quad play of songs, all with the word girl in the title. Let's see how many you can get right. This is Pat Wilson.

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1: 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The next Great Lakes Evening View Club dinner meeting is on Monday the 25th of May at 6 p.m. Sporties Club, Tuncurry. 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A two-course meal is provided with tea or coffee for $30. 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The Manning Great Lakes Parkinson Support Group meet on the last Monday of the month. 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The Dementia Drop-In Service is being held on Wednesday the 27th of May at Foster Civic Centre from 9:30 to 11:30 a.m. Information is available for anyone dealing with dementia. No appointment is necessary and all are welcome. Finally, the Tea Gardens Thursday Walkers will go to the Hunter Botanic Gardens on Thursday the 28th of May. Meet at the Tea Gardens Library Car Park for an 8:30 departure. New walkers are welcome. For information, call 0419 616 841. And if you've missed any of those details, go to our website www.greatlakesfm.org.au, click on the Community Service Announcements page, and all those details will be right there at your fingertips. To take us up to the 8 o'clock news, we'll have some John Farnham, Mike and the Mechanics, and see what else we can get on. 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
1: Good evening, I'm Sarah Wiedersheim. Police say a man was spearfishing with friends when he was bitten by a shark at a popular reef in far north Queensland. The 39-year-old Cairns man died from his injuries despite the best efforts of paramedics to save him. The species of shark is unknown at this stage. Inspector Elaine Burns says it would have been a traumatic incident for all those who witnessed the attack.
2: This is a tragic incident for everyone involved, and we will continue to provide support to the family and those who were on board with him.
1: It's the second fatal shark attack in Australian waters in just over a week. Pauline Hanson is calling on the Coalition to work with her party after new polling suggested One Nation could become the official opposition. According to the latest Redbridge poll, One Nation could win 53 seats and the Coalition just 12 if an election were held today. Senator Hanson has told Sky News it's encouraging but said there was more work to do before the next federal election.
3: Whoever gets the numbers, let's just work together. The main thing is that we have to turn this country around with good policies that are going to encourage further development, industries, manufacturing, look after the farming sector, agricultural production, the mining industry.
1: UK Prime Minister Keir Starmer has welcomed reports significant progress has been made towards an agreement between the US and Iran to end the war in the Middle East. US Secretary of State Marco Rubio has hinted the deal could result in a complete reopening of the Strait of Hormuz.
3: We have to turn this country around with good policies that are going to encourage further development, industries, manufacturing, look after the farming sector, agricultural production, the mining industry.
1: UK Prime Minister Keir Starmer has welcomed reports significant progress has been made towards an agreement between the US and Iran to end the war.

0: blamed for the growing number of older women experiencing homelessness. Women over 50 are the fastest growing demographic, sleeping rough. St Vincent's Homeless Health Service spokesperson Erin Longbottom says they often lack financial literacy and security.
1: Because they've had less access to things like super, they don't have less assets, and often they may have never even been on the housing system or had experienced poverty before, and they just find themselves in a really difficult situation that's very hard to get out of.
0: Four people have been killed in a large-scale Russian drone attack on Ukraine. At least 83 people have been injured. Russia's Defence Ministry says a hypersonic missile was used in the strikes. And British police are investigating a fresh allegation against the former Prince Andrew. The Times is reporting claims of misconduct at Royal Ascot more than 20 years ago. Scotland Yard has given files to the Thames Valley Police Department as part of a call for witnesses to come forward. In finance, one Australian dollar is buying around 71 US cents.
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0: In the final game of round 12 NRL action, the Cowboys have defeated the Rabbitohs 30 points to 18. The result moves North Queensland to sixth place on the premiership ladder. Cowboys coach Todd Payton says the performance showed a side that can deliver.
3: When we played control and got in the cycle, we were the dominant team. And yeah, I'd just like to see more of that from a week to week basis. Played direct, played upstream. When we kick the corners and stay patient, the opposition break more often than not.
0: A record-breaking third quarter has propelled Greater Western Sydney to a stunning upset over Brisbane, the Giants winning by 78 points despite losing two players to hamstring injuries. In the other game, the Bulldogs triumphed over the Demons 93-90, and the New South Wales Swifts Super Netball final hopes have been dealt a big blow after going down to the Melbourne Vixens 67-57.
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7: And the current temperature is still 17 degrees here on the Mid-North Coast area. Looking at overnight temperatures of 15 degrees, with Monday being a top temperature of 23 degrees and showers. And Tuesday, right through the rest of the week, we are looking at showers and tops of 23 degrees. Looking at the Macquarie Coastal Waters forecast for Smoky Cape to Seal Rocks for Monday, the 25th of May until midnight. Winds easterly reaching up to 20 knots offshore north of Port Macquarie in the morning. Seas around 1 metre, swell easterly up to 3 metres. And now looking at the tides. Our next tide will be a low tide in just over an hour's time at 3 minutes past 9. Our next high tide will be at 27 minutes past 3 Monday morning. That's your latest news, sport and weather, and you are on Great Lakes FM.
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7: You are on Sunday Sounds with Rin. I'll be here with you through till 10 o'clock tonight. It's amazing how quickly the time flies. We're already halfway through the program this evening. Hope you've enjoyed it so far. I am not going to respond to that, Al, but yes, it pretty much is like that indeed. Coming up, we've got some great music. We've got Ronan Keating, Dan Hartman, Power Station and much, much more. But we're going to start this hour with a bit of Tupac, and this is California Love.

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3: We love it when the listeners do our promos. They're awesome. We had Machinations, No Saying It, Mark Morrison, Return of the Mac, and we started with Tupac with California Love. Coming up, we've got some more great music. We'll have some Split Ends, Roachford and more. But right now, we've got Power Station with Some Like It Hot on Great Lakes FM Sundays.

FM. We had James Rain with Hammerhead, Jimmy Nail with Ain't No Doubt, and we started with Some Like It Hot by Power Station, lead vocals being Robert Palmer. Thanks so much, Matt, for your message. Still appreciate it. I love listening to your show on a Friday night too. Coming up, we've got some more great music this hour. We'll have some Ronan Keating, Split Ends, Rochford and more. But right now, we've got a bit of Dan Hartman with I Can Dream About You.

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3: We started with I Can Dream About You, Dan Hartman. Had Lay Your Love On Me by Roachford. And we just had Mr. Mister with Broken Wings. I don't know what it is about that song, but the emotion that comes from that, it always gives me goosebumps no matter how often I hear that song. To take us up to the 9 o'clock news, wow, already, we'll have some Ronan Keating, some Split Ends, and let's see what else we can get in. This is Life is a Roller Coaster by Ronan Keating. 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
1: If you've noticed that our region is relatively graffiti-free, there's a very good reason. Foster Tuncurry's graffiti buster, Ted Bickford, has been tackling the problem for 25 years. When you spot graffiti on the Mid-North Coast, there's only one person to call. Ted Bickford, the graffiti buster. Help create a graffiti-free town and report graffiti in the Great Lakes on the graffiti hotline, 0408 440 309. 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
2: 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Stuart Coop's my name. And if you're wondering what Dirt Music is all about, let me explain. Dirt Music is a radio show about music that comes from the heart and takes no prisoners. Dirt Music, some of it's old, some of it is new, and some of it is in between. 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
0: News.
1: I'm Cheryl Budisane. Teal independents are reportedly in advanced talks to create a new national political party. Several sources close to MPs Allegra Spender and Zali Steggall have told The Age planning has been underway for months and an announcement could just be weeks away. The report comes as support for Labor and the coalition falls in favour of minor parties like One Nation. Earlier today, Independent Senator David Pocock told the ABC a coalition between crossbenchers could not be ruled out.
2: As to what that looks like in the future, who knows? I think we're in a real time of flux politically, and there's people actually looking for candidates who are going to come to Canberra and actually put them first, put them ahead of vested interests.
1: European leaders are welcoming the progress made in talks between the US and Iran on a deal to end the war in the Middle East. EU Commission President Ursula von der Leyen says any deal must guarantee toll-free freedom of navigation for the Strait of Hormuz. Earlier today, President Donald Trump announced an agreement with Iran had largely been negotiated. A 39-year-old man's died after a shark attack in far north Queensland. Emergency services were called to Hull Heads Beach, 160 kilometres south of Cairns, just after midday. The man was pulled from the water but died from his injuries. A new claim has been aired by British media as the investigation into Andrew Mountbatten Windsor widens. Nine's Europe correspondent Josh Bavis reports.
3: The Times in the UK is reporting Thames Valley Police are assessing a fresh claim from a woman about Andrew Mountbatten Windsor's conduct at the Royal Ascot more than 20 years ago. It's also reporting that Scotland Yard has shared its files relating to the late Virginia Giuffre with the same investigators. This comes off the back of a new push by police to ask any witnesses to come forward if they believe they have information that may be relevant to their inquiry into misconduct in public office. There's been no word from Buckingham Palace or any members of the royal family since that was claimed from a woman about Andrew Mountbatten Windsor's conduct at the Royal Ascot more than 20 years ago. It's also reporting that Scotland Yard has shared its files relating to the late Virginia Giuffre with the same investigators. This comes off the back of a new push by police to ask any witnesses to come forward if they believe they have information that may be relevant.

0: Davis.
1: New research shows enrolments in independent schools is continuing to grow across Australia. More than 767,000 students are now enrolled across 1,240 independent schools. Enrolments grew by around 3% in 2025. Independent Schools Australia CEO Graham Catt says this more deliberate choice of parents is being driven by a number of factors. And an investigation is underway after a man was shot dead by police during a domestic violence-related call out north of Brisbane.
2: Sports Update, sponsored by Love Is Nursery and Landscape Yard, Chapman's Road, Tankari, your complete garden centre.
1: GWS has produced the biggest third quarter in AFL history to stun the reigning premiers Brisbane. The Giants scored 86 points in the quarter before going on to win the game 166-88. GWS coach Adam Kingsley says his side was able to stress the opposition.
3: Against Brisbane, they're a very, very good number one uncontested mark team, so you've got to be able to manage that aspect of the game and keep it somewhat live, and we were able to do that through great defence, and our pressure was enormous.
1: In the other game, heartbreak for the Demons, going down to the Bulldogs by 3 points. The Cowboys have defeated the Rabbitohs in its NRL clash, 30 points to 18. And Australian James Duckworth is through to the second round of the French Open after his Canadian opponent retired injured. That's the latest news and sport.
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7: And your final weather update for Sunday evening, it is still around 17 degrees. We're looking at rain overnight and a low of 15 degrees. Looking ahead for Monday, we're looking at showers, top of 23, and showers right through the week also with top of 23. Looking ahead to the Macquarie Coastal Waters forecast for Smoky Cape to Seal Rocks. Now, over the next few days, a broad area of low pressure moves over the state, bringing light to moderate southeasterly, easterly and northeasterly winds across the coast. So please be careful while you are out if you're boating, fishing or what have you. Looking for Monday, the 25th of May, winds easterly up to 20 knots offshore north of Port Macquarie, seas around 1 metre, and the swell is an easterly up to 3 metres. Turning to the tides now, our last tide was a low tide at 9:03, so just a couple of minutes ago. Our next high tide will be at 3:27 Monday morning, and our next low tide will be at 9:59 also Monday morning. That's your final news, sport and weather. 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
7: We have hit the final hour of Sunday Sounds for this week. It has gone exceptionally fast. I hope you've enjoyed the music. Thank you for the calls, for the texts. Yes, Brad and Deb, I will get that on for you. But let's get this final hour underway. This is Bon Jovi. This is Keep the Faith.

What a great uplifting song. That is Affirmation by Savage Garden. We had Beautiful Life, Ace of Base, and we started with Bon Jovi, Keep the Faith. Lots more great music still to come until 10 o'clock tonight. It's coming so quickly. We'll have some Ice House, we'll have Jewel, we'll have more. But right now, from Brad and Deb in Newey, we have Coldplay with Viva La Vida on Great Lakes FM 101.

from the soundtrack of Coyote Ugly, we had Can't Fight the Moonlight, Leanne Rimes, Dancing in the Dark, Bruce Springsteen. And for Brad and Deb Inouye, we had Viva La Vida by Coldplay. Coming up, we've got a few more songs before I say goodnight. Let's get it going with Icehouse and My Obsession.

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1: So we've already established the fact that things are gonna be different in the future, babe. And you've reiterated the fact that you don't wanna get into something that's just gonna have to end later. Now I know our lives are changing and I've seen it coming for a while too, don't get me wrong.

Thirsty Merc with Someday, Someday, Jewel with Intuition. Haven't heard that one in a while. And My Obsession, Ice House. Got a few songs to play before I sign off for the evening. I just can't believe it's gone so quick. So thanks again for all the calls and messages. I do appreciate them. It is always nice to hear from you. And let's keep going. This is Wiz Khalifa with Charlie Puth. This is See You Again on Great Lakes FM 101.5, Sunday Sounds. And I'm Rin.

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0: 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And Andy in the morning.
1: 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Every weekday morning, 6 till 10. Right here on... Thanks, kids.
2: That's right. You'll hear Andy from 6 o'clock tomorrow morning. And we've had ABBA with Thank You for the Music. We had Billy Joel, River of Dreams, sorry. And we had Wiz Khalifa featuring Charlie Puth with See You Again. It's probably one of my favourite songs. And one more song to play, ladies and gentlemen, before I head out. I will be back on 6 till 10 next week for Sunday Sounds. And until then, be good, be kind, drive safe in this weather. You are important and we do need you around. And until then, one last song. This is Green Day, Good Riddance, Time of Your Life. Have a good week, everybody. Bye for now.

The lineup this time was Mutt Carey on cornet, Kid Ory on trombone, Omer Simeon on clarinet, Buster Wilson on piano, Bud Scott on guitar, Ed Garland on bass, and Alan Redd on drums. This was recorded Los Angeles, August 3rd, 1944, in the West, but the name of the song is South.

0: Kidori's Creole Jazz Band, recorded in August of 1944, with Kidori doing some lovely lyrical stuff in the background, and that was South.
1: Well, now we're going to New York City, December 30th, 1938. We've got Pete Johnson on piano. We've also got Big Joe Turner. And the song is appropriately called Rollin' Pete.

0: Big Joe Turner there with Rollin' Pete, which is entirely appropriate. That's a lovely example of that style of piano.
1: Yes.
0: With the left hand really busy. And that was from 1938. Now, Peter, do you know the name of Sigmund Freud's wife?
1: Not really, no.
0: Well, let me enlighten you. Her name was Martha Bernays.
1: Right.
0: They, when they were, after they were engaged, were apart for about 4 years.
1: Right.
0: Because she was with her family in Hamburg and he was studying in various places or in Vienna. But people have studied the letters between them. Freud, apparently, in those letters, showed clearly what sort of wife he expected Martha to be. Devoted, deferential, and wholly dedicated to making a stable and supportive home.
1: Right.
0: Now, why do you think I'm telling you that?
1: We've got a song here, the Shorty Rogers Orchestra. It was recorded in Los Angeles on the 2nd of April, 1953. And the name of the song is The Sweetheart of Sigmund Freud.

0: Well, that was called The Sweetheart of Sigmund Freud, and she would have been quite a loud lady from the evidence of that track.
1: Yes.
0: Shorty Rogers leading his orchestra, 1953.
1: We've got Bunk Johnson now. We've got Bunk Johnson on the trumpet, George Lewis on the clarinet, Jim Robinson on the trombone, Lawrence Moreno on the banjo, Alcide Parvago on bass, Baby Dodds on the drums, and this was recorded in New Orleans in either July or August 1944, and it's that song that everyone seems to have recorded. You know, it's just even today people still do it. It's C.C. Rider.

0: Johnson leading his group there in 1944, New Orleans. And we suspect that that was one of the recordings, he made quite a few, in a room above Grunewald's music shop. Certainly the acoustics of that recording made it very clear it wasn't a recording studio.
1: Yes, it sounded like a hall, which I think they might have been even trying to approximate.
0: Yes, that could be so. I guess the couple of well-known members of the band there were George Lewis playing clarinet and Baby Dodds playing the drums, along with Bunk playing the trumpet. You're listening to some jazz with Peter and Ross, and we're moving on now to Woody Herman.
1: That's it, and going back to the 14th of April, 1938, with Twin City Blues.
0: Now, which are the Twin Cities in question?
1: Yes, we're trying to work that one out. There's so many of them.
0: Well, let's go with Minneapolis and St. Paul.

0: Woody Herman and his orchestra, a recording there from 1938. Well, was it Minneapolis and St. Paul? Hard to say. Anyway, that was the Twin City Blues.
1: We've got Johnny Hartman now, and he's on the vocals. Hank Jones is on the piano. Milt Hinton on the bass. Elvin Jones on the drums. This was recorded 1963 on October 9.
0: Yeah, and at that time, Johnny Hartman was 40 years old, because he was born in 1923.
1: Right.
0: Wonderful baritone voice, Johnny Hartman. He'd been quite a child prodigy. He'd studied piano and voice when he was 8 and then got a vocal scholarship to Chicago Music College in 1939 and then resumed his career after the war. I think we'll say a bit more about Johnny shortly, but let's have a listen to him first.
1: And the song is Kiss and Run,

0: And that was Johnny Hartman, recorded in 1963 with Kiss and Run.
1: In 2009, the singer Kurt Elling released an album called Dedicated to You. Subtitled, Kurt Elling Sings the Music of Coltrane and Hartman. There was a famous recording put out, a collaboration between Johnny Hartman and John Coltrane, the tenor sax player. So I thought we'd have a listen to Kurt Elling. He wrote a poem about that recording. And so let's have a listen to that. And then we'll listen to Kurt singing a song that appeared on the album. It's worth mentioning the musicians here. Kurt's got his trio with him, Lawrence Hobgood playing the piano, Clark Summons bass, and Ulysses Owens on the drums. Ulysses Owens has gone on to pretty good things recently. And as well as that, he's got a string quartet.
0: Right.
1: And the name of the string quartet is Ethel.
0: Good.
1: Wonderful name for a string quartet. This is a live recording made at the Lincoln Center. Let's hear Ethel and Kurt Elling.
2: That sweet expression, the smile you gave me, it's easy to remember. Or is it? Poetic jazz memory. It's March of 1963. In mid-morning New Jersey, two musicians drive through the snowbound suburban landscape on their way to a recording session. One, an intensely dedicated musical explorer, has of late been studying the way singers breathe, hopes he will hear Frank Sinatra on the radio so he can consider one more notion before the session. The other, an experienced song stylist, wonders whether he'll ever hear his own voice over the airwaves. The two men met only last week and have only played a few pieces together, the singer sitting in informally at a club in Manhattan. The singer is a little concerned that the band was going to break into some of the wild stuff he's heard them play. But the band leader, a gentle and positive man, will be going for something altogether different on this occasion. Something wholly sympathetic to the sound the singer has. The two are joking and smoking and talking about the songs they will record today. They carry no charts and have made no formal musical arrangements or even had a real rehearsal. Everyone at the session will know the tunes already, each man having performed them in 100 different contexts. No one at the session will need to be told what to do or what to play. The band is so well acquainted that any mood that needs to be established will come naturally. As the cats in the car talk about what is to come, over the car's radio comes Nat Cole singing Lush Life. Though he doesn't know all the words, out of fun, the singer joins in anyway, and the two add one more tune to the set list. When they get to the studio, they end up recording it in one take. In fact, they do everything in one take. Almost the entire record, except You Are Too Beautiful, where they do a second take because of a dropped drumstick. In 3 or 4 hours, they're done. Laughter, handshakes, the long drive home. Just a year or so later, John Coltrane will go on to the highest artistic peaks, leading this same band in the creation of Crescent and A Love Supreme. Arguably the defining works of his career, and among the most beloved and respected in the history of recorded music. Although Johnny Hartman will go on to make some great ballad records after this one, including some attempting to echo the magic of the one he makes with Train, most go unnoticed upon their release. Broad fame will elude Hartman until well after his death. But we remember them both. We're jazz people. And for us, it's easy.

0: Kurt Elling there at the Lincoln Center in New York, and that was dedicated to you. Before that, we heard his poem, his tribute to Johnny Hartman and John Coltrane, to the theme of It's Easy to Remember. Nice album, that one, that's called Dedicated to You. Kurt Elling, came out in 2009. This is Hot, Sweet and Jazzy, a program made at the Pulse in Geelong for the Community Radio Network. Look us up on Facebook and email hotsweetandjazzy@gmail.com.
1: We're going now to Montsalvat, the jazz bands of Montsalvat. We've got Chris Ludovic's Society Syncopators from 1991 with Fine Brown Frame.

0: And we had Carol Harris doing the singing there with the Society Syncopators, as they were known at the time, which was 1991. And, of course, that was Fine Brown Frame. Peter and I were reminiscing about various versions of that. Lou Rawls did a very good one. Peter, what's next?
1: Well, we've got the Australian Jazz Quartet with Dick Healy on flute, alto, clarinet and bass, Eric Buddle on tenor and bassoon, Bryce Rhode on piano and Jack Brockenshaw on vibes and drums. Now, this was almost done as a demo, so it mightn't be studio quality, but the players are so good you don't mind a few little sort of sonic imperfections in the background. So as somebody once said, like it's like the faults in fine leather are proof of authenticity. Anyway, here they are with A Foggy Day in London Town.

0: That was Les Barnard's jazz band recorded in Melbourne on the 24th of November 1950. We had Bob Barnard on clarinet, Titch Bray Titch Bray on clarinet, Doc Willis on trombone, Len Barnard on piano, Graham Fitzgibbon on banjo, Bill Fredrickson on bass, and Fred Whitworth on drums. And the song was That Mesmerizing Rag.
1: Indeed it was. And before that, we had A Foggy Day, performed in a quite different style by the Australian Jazz Quartet, who were quite famous for travelling in the United States in the 50s. They were active roughly between 54 and 58. They performed with, amongst others, Dave Brubeck, Jerry Mulligan and Carmen McRae. You're listening to some jazz with Ross and Peter.
0: Well, now we have Ian Burrows and friends. The friends are Noel Flakemore on trumpet, vocals and bird whistles, Kevin Harrington on clarinet, tenor sax, Ian Burrows himself on trombone and percussion and bird whistles, Aileen Lucas on piano, Hannah Lockie on bass. This was recorded at the Gordon as part of the jazz course on June the 11th, 2000, and the song is Cherry Pink and Apple Blossom White.

0: Well, that was quite something, wasn't it? Yes. Cherry pink and apple blossom white. And that was Noel Flakemore playing the trumpet there so expertly. A recording made back in the year 2000. Yeah, enjoyed that, Peter.
1: Yes, yes.
2: Hot, sweet and jazzy.

0: that was Andrew Nolte and his orchestra, recorded the 15th of July 2012 with Blue. We had Andrew Nolte on reeds, Dario Ogren on tenor sax, Robert Rizzo on trumpet and cornet, Robert Moffat on trombone, Campbell Shaw on tenor banjo, Aaron Richard on the sousaphone and the piano, Michael McQuay on the piano, and Ben Braithwaite on the drums. And that was Blue.
1: And so ends Hot, Sweet and Jazzy for another week. Thanks for your company. Our email address is hotsweetandjazzy@gmail.com. And we're on Facebook too. See you again next time. Until then, bye-bye from Ross Williamson
0: and Peter Fogarty.
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0: This is New York City. I'm James B., and stay tuned now for The Man, with 2 hours of uninterrupted nostalgia, with the accent on jazz. And now, the sounds of satin. Tom Parker.
1: Many thanks, James B., and hi, everyone. Tom Parker with you for the next 2 hours, our musical bag, nostalgia with the accent on jazz. A delight to spend these 2 hours together with you. This is our time to relive laid-back sounds of yesteryear. From New York, jazz. Nice and easy.

Oh, dropping back around about, about 70-odd years with this good EMRC-labelled album. It's a great nostalgic sound, you agree? Mid-1950s. This being the very first album cut for the Tennessee-born trombone player name of Jimmy Cleveland. Very exciting times, his first album under his own leadership. Ernie Royal on trumpet, the tenor of Lucky Thompson, Cecil Payne on baritone sax, Hank Jones piano, Barry Galbraith guitar, and the rhythm section of Paul Chambers and Max Roach. Great lineup of musicians and a great sound. The arranger and, of course, the coordinator for the session was a very young Quincy Jones. There you go. 1956, the album was recorded. Jimmy Cleveland's composition called Little Beaver. The album is called Introducing Jimmy Cleveland and his All-Stars. From Manhattan, this borough of New York City, we'd like to welcome in stations throughout Australia, across Greater Sydney over FM 99.3 and 88.5, to Melbourne's Eastern FM 98.1, Adelaide's 5 MBS, Canberra's Art Sound FM 92.7 and 90.3, and right around Australia to all states, thanks to the Australian Community Radio Network. That's the network sponsored by APRA, bringing you the music of the nation through community stations. Welcome to the sounds of New York City. Welcome. Good to share these 2 hours together with you and, of course, the music.

The Grammy Award winner, that's Luciana Souza. Luciana Souza, one of jazz's leading singers and interpreters. Sao Paulo, Brazil, her original home. Her parents, her father was a singer. Her mother, a poet and a lyricist. And Luciana, well, well, her work as a performer kind of transcends traditional boundaries around musical styles, offering solid roots in jazz, a sophisticated lineage in world music for this lady. As a leader, she has been releasing records since 2002, both both Brazilian and, of course, in English, albums of song, albums of poetry as well. Luciana Souza began her career in Sao Paulo at the age of 3, if you don't mind. 3 years of age, with a radio commercial. She ended up recording some 200 jingles, was the first all-studio veteran by the time she reached the age of 16. My, my. Over the years, this lady has received her bachelor's in jazz composition at Berklee College, her master's in jazz studies, and taught for 4 years at Manhattan School of Music here in New York. And her recording career, well, the beat goes on and on and on. Like the style, I did. The very thought of you, nicely treated by Luciana Souza. The album is called The Book of Chet. Chet as in Baker. Well, time and time again over the many, many, many years that we have been coming your way across Australia. Gee, I lost count. 33, 34 years, I think this program has been coming your way with yours truly. From New York to you across, of course, the land of Oz. And this next album play, the album's called Motion. I must have enjoyed, gee whiz, over a dozen airplays of this album. And this album, like its lead musician, talking about the late Lee Konitz during his life in jazz, is one of quality through and through. Let's enjoy Lee Konitz.

That's a 1948 Jules Stein pop composition, and favoured by jazz musicians the world over. Good sound? Oh, you bet. It's You or No One, in the very excellent hands of the late Lee Konitz, that year of 1961. This three CD set, Motion. It's two of a kind time right now. Yep, two of a kind. Time to put a couple of song titles together in sentence form, making that indeed your two of a kind. Right, okay. Oh, we're saying hello to Wishful Thinking. Wishful Thinking of Sydney. Hi to you, and good to have you on board with your two of a kind. It's a goodie too. The best is yet to come, 100 years from today.

Well, the best is yet to come. 100 years from today. Jesse Belvin and June Christie with that musical Proclamation. Don't think we could wait that long. It's a good tour of a kind. Thanks going out to Sydney's Wishful Thinking. Wishful Thinking, let's hear from you again. And we'll do it again next week. We'll put two song titles together in sentence form, making that indeed your tour of a kind. You're listening to From New York, Jazz Nice and Easy across Australia on the Community Radio Network. I'm Tom Parker. Returning once again this week in our show to the year of 1956. 1956, this year saw the combination of Chet Baker together with the alto of Art Pepper. Now this album called Playboys was the third, seeing Baker and Pepper releasing three in that year. Now, as I said, this album was called Playboys, including a very good-looking lady on its cover as well when it hit the market. Well, it got an immediate response from Playboy magazine's Hugh Hefner, who threatened to sue record label Pacific Jazz. So, quick as a flash, the album returned to the market, now titled Picture of Heath. Now, this time, the title regarding the bass player Jimmy Heath, who wrote a majority of the songs within. There you go. This composition, however, belongs to Chet Baker. It's called Mine Are Yours.

That's a Chet Baker composition. It's called Minor Yours. Minor Yours. Good evening. Good sounds from that year of 1956 on the changed album title, Picture of Heath. But apparently some years on, all was solved because we now have, of course, out on the market that album called Playboys. Indeed, with Chet Baker and Art Pepper. Still a couple of love songs.

Paddy Austin and The Island, and Estate, Tini Sutton. Couple of love songs right there. Here's two of the very best in the trade. Jimmy Smith and Wes Montgomery.

called James and Wes. Of course, Jimmy Smith at Big B3 Hammond organ, and Wes Montgomery on guitar. Two of the best in the trade, you agree? Excellent. It's called Jimmy and Wes, and it's taken from that album. The album is called Jimmy and Wes Dynamic Duo, 1966 the year, and a Verve recording. From New York, this is Jazz Nice and Easy, serving Australia with laid-back sounds designed with only you in mind. Restful sounds to ease you in or ease you out of that rather harried day. In Manhattan, I'm Tom Parker. It's time for our special of the week, Sound Trilogy. Three tracks of that special guest, or a musical theme.

on Sound Trilogy. You and me, we wanted it all. Well, there was you, and there was me. There was love and laughter we shared. Oh, life was good. There was love all round, and then, suddenly, there was nothing. You and me, we wanted it all. Well, there was you, and there was me. There was love and laughter we

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A little thing called love. You and me, we wanted it all. And that's our sound trilogy of the week.

Oh, a wonderfully relaxed Verve album from the guitar of Otis Spann, Junior Mance, the piano player, Sam Jones on bass, Lex Humphreys on drums, and of course, the Diz. Yep, Dizzy Gillespie. Have Trumpet Will Excite. That's the title of this 1959 Norman Grant's inspired session. And of course, good oldies and great standard. My heart belongs to Daddy with the Diz. Music of Cy Coleman. Cy Coleman, just a, oh boy, a successful constant stream of box office hit songs for him. Songs that have enhanced the takings at both the live and the movie ticket windows, and of course not forgetting CD music buying public. Yet another son of Eastern European Jewish parents, Cy Coleman. His original name, Seymour Kaufman. He was raised here in the Bronx. Cy Coleman, in early life, led his own trio. He was a very fine piano player, well-versed in jazz, and went on to write pop songs, and lots of them. Witchcraft, the best is yet to come, so many, many, many. Let's do two of them right now.

Shelley Horn, and I'm Gonna Laugh You Right Out of My Life. And Why Try to Change Me Now? Nice sounds, agree? Russell Malone's guitar, good sounds too indeed. The music of Cy Coleman, who wrote just bunches and bunches of great songs. Hope you enjoyed. Singers Unlimited.

vibes of the late Bobby Hutcherson, together with Emmanuel Boyd on tenor sax and flute throughout. Nice composition belonging to Bobby Hutcherson called Searching the Train, the train as in John Coltrane. It's taken from Bobby Hutcherson's album. It's called Happening. It's good, isn't it?

From New York, Jazz Nice and Easy is produced in studios in Manhattan, New York City, and heard nationally across Australia on the Community Radio Network. Well, that old clock on the wall says we're out of here. Indeed. It's time to close out our little soiree. Let's do it again next week. Same time. Same place. Well, I'll see you here. In New York, I'm Tom Parker.

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0: This is nice, isn't it? 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What a way to spend an evening. Sitting on a rock in the middle of the desert with me boomerang in me hand. I should very likely get bushwhacked.
1: Get out of it!
0: Nasty bushwhacking animal. Think I'll make a nice cup of tea. Good gracious. There goes a kangaroo. I must have a practice with me boomerang. Hitting right behind the left heel. Now then, slowly back.
2: If you throw that thing at me, I'll jump right on your head.
0: Isn't it marvellous? 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

0: 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If you want your boomerang to come back, well, first you've got to throw it.
1: Oh, yes, never thought of that. Daddy will be pleased. Must have a go. Excuse me. Now then, slowly back and throw.

0: 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Can you do first aid?
1: Don't talk to me about first aid, boy. You owe me 14 chickens, you know what I mean? 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
0: Yes, I know that, but I mean, I think on this occasion,

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2: 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When is the next low and high tide? 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

0: to stay well, stay healthy, and enjoy life to the full. My name is John Healy. Staying well can sometimes involve a fair bit of effort. Happily, though, there are many things in life that work without us even having to think about them. Swallowing, being able to talk to another, being two. That is, till they don't. Traumatic events like strokes or simply growing old can sometimes leave people with difficulties with swallowing and or speaking. That's when you may need the help of a speech pathologist. My guest, Ailey Muir, is an accredited speech pathologist. Thanks very much for joining us this morning, Ailey. Before we start to talk about people who have communications problems, for whatever reason, we can come to that in a moment, and also people with swallowing difficulties, what is a speech pathologist and what do they do?
1: So a speech pathologist is an allied health professional that would help someone who has eating, drinking, talking, language issues. We also work with people with voice problems, and that could be across the whole lifespan. So there are speech pathologists that work with premature babies and other very young infants in hospitals in the community, all the way through preschoolers and very young children, children in school, all the way through to adults and older individuals. So we're really, there's a reason to see a speech pathologist at any point. So I specifically work with older individuals, mostly people who are over 65. They have swallowing difficulties, or they might have communication difficulties following something like a stroke, or they may have a diagnosis of Parkinson's or a similar condition.
0: Okay. Can we break that down to two areas of conversation for us today. Can we talk about speech impairments? What sorts of problems do you have? You mentioned the sort of problems people have from catastrophic events such as strokes and related events, and also those developments which occur through long-term chronic illnesses like Parkinson's you referred to there. Can you just take us for a little bit of a walk through the kinds of issues that you deal with and help people with in your work?
1: Okay, so when you're thinking about speech, there's your voice that makes the sound, and then your mouth shapes the sound into words. And we would look at speech and voice in terms of, how do you sound? Are you able to communicate your daily needs? Does your voice last long enough to get through the communication environment so that you can say what you need to say? But we'd also look at speech both in its accuracy. So after your stroke, you might have something called dysarthria, which affects the precision with which you say sounds, and your speech might come out various types of slurred. But it can also affect overall intelligibility. So we don't have to speak perfectly in order to be understood, and that's intelligibility. How understandable are you? And there are other sorts of things. So if you speak with a dialect, you'll be very intelligible at home, but maybe less intelligible with someone who's never heard that accent before.
0: Often a lot of people have problems people who have hearing problems, often it affects their speech because they don't hear in the same way we'd hear and learn and mimic the sound. So they often need some help and coaching to learn to become more intelligible.
1: And it's really hard for the people with hearing impairments, because they're all the other sound. If they're wearing hearing aids, they might have difficulty filtering out the people that they're speaking to versus all the other noise. And someone without a hearing impairment
0: When someone actually presents to you then, what are the processes you go through then to determine how best to help them?
1: Okay, so if I'm seeing someone for the first time, I might have information about their area of concern, so that gives me a little lead-in as to the kind of questions that I should be asking, but sometimes not. Sometimes people don't know what I do, or why they're in my office. Yeah. So we have

0: puzzle.
1: Yeah.
0: So I usually start by talking about what I do as a speech pathologist and the types of areas that I look into, and we tick them off one by one. And I would list an area of communication or swallowing and have some leading questions about, are you experiencing difficulty in this area? And then once I have my little list of areas to investigate, we'll look at those in greater detail.
1: Right. So a person has come to you, let's assume for the moment they've lost the power of speech, mainly intelligibility, mm-hmm. through something, an event, mm-hmm. such as a stroke. Yeah. How do you begin to help them become able to communicate freely with other people again? What are the activities that you get involved with that person?
0: So with speech, we want to take some baseline measures. We want to know the starting point, because at the end of therapy, we want to be able to be confident that what we've done together is actually being beneficial. Mm-hmm. And that would involve different kinds of speaking tasks. So we might practice specific words or paragraphs that give a sample of all the sounds that we produce. Mm-hmm. It might have things like speech rate. If I was looking at voice, I might be looking at their overall average volume, or how the person felt about the quality of their voice, whether they thought it was strained or too soft, or a quality that they didn't feel that it sounded like themselves. Mm. And then over the top of this is also, we have to consider language. So I'd often work with people who've had a stroke. So their ability to speak may be affected, but also their ability to access language. So finding words, putting words together, that can also be affected. So we might do other measures which look at how easy is it to name things, how readily can they put a sentence together, do the sentences that they say have all the features that we would normally expect, verbs and adverbs, adjectives, are they saying too little or too much? And sometimes their diagnosis gives me clues as to what I might anticipate to see.
1: Having met a number of people over the years, some who've had events such as strokes or whatever, who have some difficulty in speaking and being understood, my impression that I come away with each time is that it must be incredibly frustrating for them, because they're possibly, in many cases, thinking what they want to communicate very clearly in their heads, and yet what comes out for the other party is not necessarily that clear, and often almost unintelligible. So how do you deal with that? There's two parts to that question, I suppose. There's the frustration I refer to, and there's also the how do you help them better articulate what it is they're trying to say and get rid of some of the confused sounds that seem to be being formed in their mouths.
0: I have a huge amount of empathy for the people who come and visit me with communication difficulties. My profession is based on my ability to communicate, and communication has only recently been recognised by the World Health Organization as a fundamental human right. And it underpins so much of daily interactions. So I can't imagine my life if I was suddenly unable to communicate in the way that I would like. Yes, I do have lots of empathy for the people who come and see me in my office, and the frustration is exceptionally real. And a large parts of my session are encouraging the person to give themselves grace and kindness and to acknowledge the frustration that they feel.
1: Yep.
0: And with my clients that have had strokes that have impacted their ability to communicate, it's doubly frustrating because they're trying to tell me that they're frustrated but having difficulty telling me that they're frustrated. Yep. Which, lovely catch 22. And I work with family members and friends and other professionals a lot to educate them on where this particular client is in terms of what they understand and what they can communicate mm-hmm. and the best ways that, that they can support them so that they can work with them effectively yeah. and how the person wants assistance at home and with their loved ones. There mm-hmm. are really sad statistics that if you've had a stroke, how many of your friendships will be affected, and that there is a real possibility that you can lose friendships because of communication challenges. Mm-hmm. People can really struggle with supporting someone after a stroke emotionally, and then because this friend of theirs that may never have spoken to someone with a disability before might really struggle about how to communicate with them. And then if someone like me is not in the sidelines, they may not know where to turn, and then they might let the relationship fall away.
1: Yeah.
0: Or avoid.
1: Yeah. You know, I steer you perhaps towards the second part of that question. You know,
0: sorry, I went off.
1: No, it's okay. It's fine. I think it's a very important part of it, acknowledging the concern, the difficulty that the person may be experiencing themselves because of their inability to speak. Because unless you get them able to handle that, you can't move on to the more practical things that you can do to help them better articulate the sounds. So, coming to that part, to the articulation of sounds, if someone's voice is confused, I don't know whether the confusion comes from the brain, because if in the case of strokes, there's been massive trauma up there, but in Parkinson's, it's a deterioration of some of the functions of the brain, and there are many other similar situations that you, I'm sure, deal with. How do you then begin to get them to be able to improve their own articulation of their speech?
0: So we would work on a few different things. So there are intensive drill therapy. So you might specifically practice movements, carefully articulating different sounds and combinations of sounds so that you do dedicated practice to practicing those speech sounds. Mm-hmm. With language, you might be doing dedicated practice to retrieving words and expressing them clearly. You might be creating scripts about interactions that you know are going to come up. So you might deliberately practice a conversation that you're going to have with a doctor or a phone call that you have to make. You might preemptively practice that interaction with a speech pathologist so that you can rehearse some of those sentences and those important things that the client wants to say. There's also environmental factors. So if we know a person has trouble speaking at adequate volume, you might adjust the environment to set them up for success. You might turn the radio off or the computer down. You might pick the table that's away from other tables so that there's less competing background noise. You might make sure that you have keep an eye out so that when the person with a communication difficulty wants to speak, everyone else shushes and they get the floor because that can be really, really hard. Mm-hmm. If you have trouble communicating and it's taken you extra time to put your thoughts together, the conversation may have moved on by the time that you're ready to speak, and then people go, oh, they've moved on. I'll get it next time. Yeah. I'll let it go. And then again, that's an awful catch-22 because those moments might happen often and they continue to give up their conversational turn. And so they may be physically there but not as able
1: engaging
0: socially in that interaction. They might need a buddy.
1: Indeed. That's a good thought.
0: Make that space for them.
1: Yeah, because obviously one of the things we deal with is you don't want people, because of this, to disengage from society. We know how isolating these kinds of problems can be. So you've got the person, you're helping them both in terms of their own acknowledgement of the fact that, yes, it can be frustrating, but you've got to put that aside. And here are some tools you can use that'll help you express what you want to say more clearly. And they practice that with you over time.
0: Yes, in a nutshell.
1: In a nutshell. I'm sorry, I am tending to put things in a nutshell.
0: No,
1: I'm conscious of our time. Our time here is well. No. There are a number of other areas of work I love to speak with. One thing that does strike me, I mean, we've talked about the deterioration caused by trauma and traumatic events, but do people have problems with their speech as they age? Is that a natural occurrence of aging, that voices deteriorate?
0: It can be. So there are changes that happen in the body as you get older.
1: Mm-hmm.
0: You can have muscle loss, and that can include the very small muscles that we use for speech. But I think it's more that it's something that happens because something else is going on most of the time.
1: Mm-hmm.
0: So as we get older, you can have changes in your brain because you've had loss of neurons, or there might be an onset of mild cognitive impairment. Mm-hmm. And that can affect the efficiency and robustness of the system as a whole, which may then have consequent impacts on someone's ability to communicate.
1: Okay. And again, are the processes that you go through with them substantially different? Is it, again, a process of practicing and helping them to articulate and improve their capacity to retrieve and clarify the thoughts they want to express before speaking? The people who present with age-related speech problems, are the processes that you go through with them, the steps you go through to help, similar to the ones you outlined to us beforehand, i.e. how to clarify their thinking beforehand and then how to better express and clarify the verbal expression of the ideas that they have?
0: So when I'm working with someone who doesn't have a formal diagnosis, they're more likely to present with voice-related changes that mm-hmm. they feel that they can't be as loud or as clear as they would like to be. Age-related voice changes do happen. I tend to refer these individuals to someone who specializes in voice.
1: Right.
0: So,
1: okay.
0: If they are experiencing speech and language changes, part of me would be encouraging them to speak to their GP and or a geriatrician about their concerns, because what they might be noticing is the first signs of possibly changes in their brain.
1: Yeah. We will part that with the moment, only because I'm watching the time. And I want to come back to two very important areas of your work as well. We talk about swallowing difficulties. It's why do people, as they get older, incur problems, have difficulties with their swallowing, which can, of course, lead to disastrous results. They can choke, but let's deal with why in the first place do we find people have difficulty swallowing?
0: So there's a lot of reasons that people can have difficulty swallowing as they get older. Again, they may have sustained a injury such as a stroke. They may have a condition such as dementia or Parkinson's. They may have contracted cancer in either the brain, head or neck, which can impact how they eat and drink.
1: Mm-hmm.
0: They can have changes in their function because they've lost muscle mass and the strength of their swallow may change over time. There's a lot of respiratory conditions like COPD that can impact the swallow. So I tend to consider dysphagia, which is the technical word for a difficulty swallowing, as a symptom generally of something else, rather than a condition in its own right. It does mm-hmm. happen in isolation.
1: Mm-hmm.
0: And then there are things like have people lost their teeth as they get older. Mm-hmm. Even something as simple as a change in the way that someone's dentures fit can have a significant functional impact on their mealtime. There can also be, there are some medications that you have to take for conditions, they might be cardiac conditions, and that can impact how much saliva you produce. And saliva has a really important part in swallowing because it helps lubricate the food, and you mix it with the mouthful as you chew, and it helps it transport the food through your mouth and throat on its way to the esophagus. And if you don't have enough, then the food isn't as smooth or as well chewed, and bases can get stuck. I also like to bring up medications. We might be taking more medications as we get older, and medications and tablets can vary a lot in terms of their shape and size. And tablets are an exception when you think about it. Anything you put, you chew peas and almonds and little things, but we tend to take tablets whole. Mm. And that's the only thing we really eat that we would swallow whole. So I don't begrudge anyone who has trouble to, some of the supplements and vitamins, tablets, they're very large.
1: The horse tablets. I'm sure they are. What are the steps, again, that you would help with the person, assuming that you have gone through a process of trying to diagnose exactly what is causing this, and let's assume that it's I would assume in many cases some multiple factors that are giving rise to this loss of fluids, some genetic changes in the degenerative changes, excuse me, in the body itself. How do you help a person to avoid the risks associated with perhaps swallowing something that is not going to go any further, just the back of their throat?
0: So with an assessment for a swallowing concern, we will conduct an interview, and basically we will think about your swallow harder than you've ever thought about your swallow. We would get detailed information about someone's medical history, what they eat day to day. We would get information about when they first detected the problem, how it's developed over time, any factors that they think are related, any sort of history that we can come up with about to learn more about the difficulty. And then we would do an intense observation of someone's swallow. We would look at the muscles that are really important for swallowing. So there are five cranial nerves that basically innervate, like your lips and your tongue and your part of your throat above your esophagus, between your nose and your mouth. And all of those have a really important role for swallowing. So we would look at the function of those, their symmetry, rate, accuracy. And then we would actually watch you eating and drinking and look at all the little nano steps of how you swallow and see what's within normal limits and what's not, and how that contributes to the system. And then for some people, we might need to have a closer look. So they might undergo an instrumental assessment, and that might be done with an X-ray. And it's called a video fluoroscopy, or sometimes a modified barium swallow. And we mix food and drink with something that you can see on an X-ray, and you actually watch the path of food and drink as it is swallowed. So it's an active test. Or you might have a FEES, a fiber endoscopic evaluation of swallowing, which is done sometimes by a speech pathologist, sometimes in collaboration with an ENT. And there's a little fiber optic cable with a camera on the end, and it's inserted into your nostril, and then they go through the nasal cavity, and then they look at your down your throat as you swallow.
1: Yep.
0: Yes.
1: off. It's quite, quite challenging, I would imagine. Yeah.
0: Yes.
1: It's one of those things, you know, it's going on. You don't want to know how it's going on. Just do it.
0: Oh, and it's fascinating from my point of view.
1: Yeah, I'm sure it is.
0: The average person adult would swallow 700 times in any given day. Right. And there is variation in how we do that. And because it's an automated muscle function, we barely think about it.
1: Yes, exactly right. Until it becomes problematical, and it can do, and it can be have quite disastrous consequences if it's not managed and dealt with. Is that why we see in so many institutions where the for the care of older people that often the foods that served are the kind of softer foods than we would normally see on, say, a dining meal table at the local pub or the bistro?
0: So modifying a meal is one of the ways that a speech pathologist could help someone with a swallowing difficulty. So after we having diagnosed a swallowing difficulty and worked out its severity, we would work out their physiological ways that you could help that person. Can they change the way that they eat or change the way that they swallow in order to compensate for the way that they're having difficulty? Mm-hmm. We might change the environment. Again, that would be things like limiting distractions. We might change the cutlery. We might change the vessels that we use to serve the food. We might change how that food is presented. So maybe a certain portion at a time, or we might do more finger food, or we might do only small amounts at any given time. And then what you alluded to with your question is modifying the actual texture of the food. Yep. And so if someone's really struggling with difficult to chew foods, we might recommend that they select softer items. And if you have a significant swallowing difficulty, you may be at severe risk of choking. And in that scenario, it might be safest to opt for a minced, which is a finely mashed diet, or even in some severe cases, a puree. For some people, they will respond to therapy, and we can rehabilitate the swallow for some individuals.
1: Great.
0: So there are exercises and activities that we can do for some people, and we practice particular ways of swallowing that can give function back to people after they've had a stroke, or prevent further decline if they have a degenerative condition.
1: Yep.
0: So some people can do therapy. And something that I find really useful, which I don't think you asked specifically about, is what signs that demonstrate that someone is having difficulty swallowing. And it really is a change in your mealtime behavior. Do you have to take extra care with something that you never used to think about? Are you having more throat clearing or feeling that something's getting stuck? Are you having difficulty chewing? Are you finding that lots is being left behind comparatively to previous? Are things going down the wrong way? Are you avoiding certain foods? Are you cutting things up more than you used to? And something that we haven't talked about, which is sort of the similar to choking, is what's called aspiration, which is fluids going down the wrong way.
1: Yes.
0: And that can be something that you've drunk, but also saliva.
1: Yeah.
0: You can have saliva end up in your airway, which causes you to cough.
1: Yeah.
0: And we might modify the fluids or implement therapy or change the way that you drink in order to reduce that risk.
1: Prevention is always better than dealing with the problem. Thank you so much for clarifying that. I think at that point we probably need to try and put a wrap on that, but just to come back to a point that I did discuss with you prior to our beginning our conversation today, that is, if people want help with you, there is a body, a professional body that deals with speech pathology there, and that lists the availability of speech pathologists in their area. Can you just quickly remind us what that body is?
0: Yes, so our national body, our professional body, is Speech Pathology Australia. So I am a certified practicing speech pathologist.
1: Ailey, it's been really interesting. Thank you so much for taking time out of your very busy schedule to speak with us this morning. And I look forward to perhaps speaking to you at some time in the future. Thank you for now.
0: Thank you so much for your time.
1: And my guest today has been Ailey Muir, who is an accredited speech pathologist who works with her practice, Fast Speech Pathology, and also with Foster Private Hospital. You can find a speech pathologist near you by going to speechpathologyaustralia.org.au. That's speechpathologyaustralia, all one word, .org.au. And of course, if you miss part or all of today's show, you can listen to this discussion at any time on Facebook. Just look for Good Health, where you'll also be able to catch up with a selection of earlier interviews. We will, of course, be able to hear this program again at other times on our overnight programming. So do join me again next time for another discussion on aspects of health and the things we can all do to stay well and live well. But for now, thank you for listening and good health.

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1: BBC News with Eileen McHugh. President Trump says the US blockade against Iran will remain in full force until an agreement is reached, certified and signed. Key sticking points remain, including control of the Strait of Hormuz and Iran's nuclear program. BBC Persian's Khasra Naji has been looking at Iranian media.
2: The Iranian hardline news agencies are very critical of the idea that Iran might lose its control of the Strait of Hormuz. According to this memorandum of understanding, Iran is going to let go of the Strait of Hormuz and allow free shipping there. These hardline news agencies are saying that this is not true, this is not aligned with reality, and Iran hasn't agreed to this. That's basically the main sticking point.
1: European leaders have strongly criticised Russia's huge overnight attack on Ukraine, which involved hundreds of drones and missiles. The European Union's foreign policy chief said Russia was seeking to terrorise Ukraine. Ukrainian officials say four people were killed. Jonathan Beale reports from Kiev.
3: This was one of Kyiv's worst nights of the war, with nearly 700 Russian drones and missiles fired, many targeting the capital. Ukraine's air defences worked throughout the night, but some got through. Russia also confirmed the rare use of one of its latest weapons, the Oreshnik, impossible to intercept and which carries multiple warheads. This morning, Kyiv's residents were once again having to count the cost and pick up the pieces. Just before this attack, President Putin had warned of a response to a recent Ukrainian strike in Luhansk.
1: Jonathan Beale reporting. A train carrying military personnel and their families has been attacked in the city of Quetta in southwestern Pakistan. At least 24 people are now reported to have been killed. An Australian woman from the Gaza-bound aid flotilla raided by Israeli forces on Monday has told the BBC she was physically and sexually assaulted in detention. Juliette Lamont alleges she was handcuffed and shackled by Israeli troops who then kicked and stood on her, breaking her ribs and coccyx. She says she was then taken to a shipping container where men beat her and raped her with their fingers.
4: It was horrific, you know, on all levels, psychologically and physically. I don't think I've ever experienced something as, awful on all levels. But, you know, we got out at the end of it. I was sexually assaulted three times from when they intercepted our boat in international waters. So it's outrageous the way that they treated us.
1: The Israeli military told the BBC it rejects all allegations of abuse during the operation. You're listening to the latest world news from the BBC. A rocket carrying three Chinese astronauts has blasted off from the Gobi Desert for a mission seen as a key step in Beijing's ambition to send humans to the moon. The crew members of Shenzhou 23 are heading for the Tiangong space station. One of them is expected to become the first Chinese astronaut to spend a full year in orbit. The World Health Organization says experts want two possible antibodies that could help prevent the spread of Ebola, fast-tracked to clinical trials. The monoclonal antibodies could stop the virus replicating in the human body. The WHO chief, Dr. Tedros Adhanom Ghebreyesus, says they are also assessing an antiviral drug for high-risk people who may have come into contact with Ebola. Romuald Wadani has been sworn in as Benin's new president a month after winning elections with more than 94% of the vote. He succeeds Patrice Talon, who steps down after serving the maximum two terms allowed under the constitution. Thomas Nadi reports.
5: Romuald Wadani assumes office as president amid significant security challenges in northern Benin, where the Al-Qaeda-linked jihadist group Jenim has repeatedly launched attacks. Despite recent economic gains, the country is still grappling with poverty, especially in the north. Wadani, the country's former finance minister, has pledged to address these challenges and strengthen ties with neighboring Sahelian countries. Benin is one of West Africa's most stable democracies, but narrowly survived a coup attempt in December last year.
1: Rescuers are working into the night to free survivors from under the rubble of a collapsed building in the northern Philippines. One man, a Malaysian national, has now been confirmed dead. 20 people are still missing. Search teams are in contact with two of those trapped. BBC News.
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Oh, hasn't time flown? Anyway, welcome to Monday, the 25th of May. And what's on the agenda from the bunker here in Harrington? We're situated halfway between Taree and Port Macquarie. Folks, this morning an album of the week from the band Kingswood. Very well travelled. They are well received in Europe and America. They're currently just finishing off a tour here in Australia. And they've got a brand new album out last Friday entitled Midnight Maverick. One of the original members, he's the producer of the group. He mixes the albums. He's a songwriter and a member of the group. Alex, we'll chat with Alex in our Album of the Week segment. That'll follow the 6:30 news. We've got our rural livestock report. It's along in around 21 minutes from now. And folks, we've got a wonderful music mix. The new, the old, the classics. And music that'll certainly spark up the memory box, because lots of hits and memories on this morning's program. We've got some new, we've got some old, but most of all, we've got the Far Gone Beauty standing by to get the music up and running on this Monday morning. Hope your weekend was

Don't Look Now, Mama's Got Her Boobs Out, The Wolverines, and prior to that, we had Living on the Right Side of Town and Good Times and Good Old Boys. Folks, we're about 9 minutes away from the rural news, and to get us to that rural news, or a little bit closer, The Wolverines, Let's Honeymoon Tonight, and Nobody Rides My Harley But Me. If you ever caught the Wolverines in concert, they were infectious. They really did like a good time. Darcy Lillier, John Clinton, and the boys from the Wolverines. I couldn't remember Chris, but I won't leave Chris out.

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0: 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I'm Natasha Lubbin with today's report. The Eastern States Young Cattle Indicator, or EECI, lifted to 878.59 cents a kilo carcass weight by Friday morning, an increase of 46.53 cents for the week and 96.48 cents for the month. It's 193.20 cents higher than the same time last year. The National Young Cattle Indicator, or NICI, which reflects national markets and online transactions, also lifted this week by 18.17 cents a kilo to 460.13 cents a kilo on Friday morning. It is up 44.76 cents on last month and up 104.79 cents on the same time last year. The National Feeder Heifer Indicator, which offers a dedicated lens into the feeder heifer market, increased and was sitting at 438.17 cents a kilo on Friday morning. It's 17.36 cents up on last week. The processor cow indicator was 351.11 cents a kilo on Friday morning, up 14.31 cents on last week and 53.36 cents for the month. The top three contributors to this indicator were Wagga, Roma and Inverell. Let's turn to the sheep and lamb markets. In the past week, the Auctions Plus Restocker Lamb Indicator, or ARLI, lifted 50 cents to 1,366 cents a kilo dressed weight. The Light Lamb Indicator lifted 93.22 cents this week to be 1,136.04 cents on Friday morning, which was 49.93 cents up on last month and 367.08 up on last year. The heavy lamb indicator also lifted by 20.98 cents over the past week to be sitting at 1,085.74 cents a kilo carcass weight. That represents a decrease of 18.16 cents over the past month and up 183.54 cents on the same time last year. That concludes today's market update, brought to you by Auctions Plus, dedicated to connecting ag.
1: A very good morning to you. Yes, it's Walshy on the wireless. It is Monday morning, the 25th of May. Folks, just before we continue with the music mix, I want to say a big good morning to all the truckies out there, the boys and girls around Australia. But if you're in the Alexandra area of Victoria, the Alexandra 29th Annual Truck Ute and Rod Show is taking place on Sunday, June 7. That's this year, of course. Free entry, held on bitumen on Alexandra's main street. There is a Saturday truck run. There's live music, exhibitions, trade displays, wood chop, and a major auction and children's amusements. And the shops will be open. So, long weekend, make a day of it, make a weekend of it. 10 a.m. to 4 p.m. on Sunday the 7th of June, the Alexandra Truck Ute and Rod Show, the 29th annual, and good on them down there. If you're wanting more information, go to alexandratruckshow.com.au. That's a community service announcement from Walshy and the team here at Good Morning Country.
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3: 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Nicky...
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6: G'day, folks. I'm Travis Sinclair, and thanks for joining me and Walshy on Good Morning Country.

Dipper. Billy loaded up his rig. When a driver walked up to him, introduced himself as Nick. Well, Nick the Flash had the reputation of the fastest rig around. He said, "Hey Billy, where you headed?" Billy said, "To Sydney town." Well, Nick the Flash just grinned a grin and said, "Well, come along. $500 says I'll beat you there." Well, Billy said, "You're on." As Nick drove off, he laughed out loud. "That 500's mine." Billy climbed up in his rig and he headed up behind. Billy reached Hamburger Hill, but he was overweight. So he listened for the news. They'd close the Broadford plate. And as he jammed it into gear, he cursed his rotten luck.

jewelry cameras. We turned off all these lights. And he passed through undetected, then on to Gundagai. When he crossed the hills to Coolac, the rain came belting down. The road was greasy, jackknife hell, but Billy held his ground. Verulam was his biggest gamble, to the Weybridge he was bound. A logbook check and barbie plate, he knew that shut him down. Then he prayed to his maker, the station would be closed.

up ever closer. Sat on Nick's back door, and side by side, K by K, the mighty diesel strain. They passed a sign, roadworks ahead, form a single lane. They thundered on neck and neck, neither giving in. With so much riding on it, to waver was a sin. And then at the final moment, Nick lost his nerve and braked. Billy ran his rig to victory.

Travis Sinclair and Sarah Stora, I'll Be Home Soon. Prior to that, music from Travis Sinclair's catalogue, Glory Bound, Kick the Kenny and A Heavenly Body. Folks, if you're departing, thank you for your company this morning. I hope you can join me again tomorrow, Tuesday, from the bunker here at Harrington. But we'll continue with the music mix from Travis Sinclair. We'll have a little bit of Eldorado Saddle. My Baby Loves My Rig and The Boy in the Aerodyne should take us through to the news and weather.

0: But I guess I must have dozed off and woke up Wednesday morning with a mobile phone ring. It was a boss.
1: Boy, where the hell have you been?
0: Well, this is what I said.

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won't have time for the boy in the Aradine, but we'll have a little bit of Eating Up the Bitumen to take us to the news. Apologies there, but I thought I'd clarify that.

0: Foster, Tuncurry, the Mid-North Coast. Mile after mile of golden beaches, the picnic grounds, the fishing on the Great Lakes. Just another day in paradise. And another day on 101.5 Great Lakes FM.
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2: It's 6 o'clock. Good morning. I'm Josh Bryant. The Royal Commission into Anti-Semitism will resume its next block of hearings today with a focus on security agencies. Federal Politics Editor Michael Packey.
3: Over the coming days and weeks, officials from ASIO and Federal Police are expected to testify before the Royal Commission examining last year's terrorist attack on Bondi Beach. Commissioner Virginia Bell will probe potential intelligence and security failings in the lead-up to the incident, which claimed 15 lives. It won't just be the Royal Commission that'll be examining the issue. Parliamentary hearings will also be held this week. The opposition will examine a report suggesting there was a lack of counter-terrorism police a year before the attack, just as Australia's terror threat level was lifted to probable. Michael Packey, Canberra.
2: A learner driver has been charged over a crash which killed a baby boy and a man in Sydney's west. The child's mother is in hospital in a serious condition following the incident at Kemps Creek. A 21-year-old man is facing multiple offences, including dangerous driving, occasioning death. Teal independents are understood to be in talks to form a new political party designed to combat the rise of One Nation. The Herald reports senior Liberals have been approached about the potential of a new centrist party since last year. Several sources familiar with the plans claim the new outfit could be announced within weeks. The US president is stressing negotiators will not rush into a deal with Iran, despite reports they're close to striking an agreement. The ongoing talks have been described as constructive, Donald Trump saying the agreement is largely negotiated. The exact details have not been confirmed, but Republican Senator Tom Tillis has told CNN what is being reported doesn't make a lot of sense to him.
4: There are a lot of things that need to be explained, and as I've said before, any agreement with Iran that isn't subject to ratification by Congress is going to be doomed to fail, just like the agreement we're trying to replace.
2: The New South Wales Premier is facing an internal push to reduce the number of poker machines across the state. Senior figures from left and right Labor factions claim the Minns government hasn't done enough to overhaul gambling laws since taking office. Also making news, police say they've seized more than $3 million worth of illegal cigarettes during a multi-agency operation across Sydney. Report warns the state's education system is at risk from students increasingly using artificial intelligence to cheat, and the Australian magpie has secured the top spot in the 2025 Aussie bird count. In finance, one Australian dollar is buying 71.4 US cents.
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6: Queensland denies it's playing mind games with New South Wales ahead of Origin 1 after captain Cameron Munster sat out training. Prop forward Tino Fasor-Maliawi says their 5'8" will be fine to play on Wednesday night.
7: I think he's just getting a bit older. He just calls when he wants to train. But I think he's just had a bit of soreness and he's getting looked after, and he's getting a bit older, so you got to look after your body.
6: Wrapping up round 12 in the NRL, the Cowboys beat the Rabbitohs 30-18 in Townsville. West Ham has been relegated on the final day of the English Premier League season. It beat Leeds 3-0, but Tottenham's 1-0 win over Everton means the Hammers will play in the Championship next season. The GWS Giants have thrashed the AFL's Premiers, beating the Lions 166-88 at NG Stadium. And the Formula One's Canadian Grand Prix has just begun. George Russell jumping from pole, Oscar Piastri from fourth on the grid. That's sport. I'm Mike Pearsall.
2: 4 past 6, that's news and sport.
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10: And let's have a look at this weather for the Mid-North Coast. What can we expect on this Monday? We can expect a cloudy day. High chance of showers. They should become less likely this afternoon. And we're looking for a top temperature of around 23 degrees. Sitting on around 17 degrees right now. And we've got possible showers right through until Sunday at this stage. They say next Monday could be mostly sunny. And then Tuesday we can expect a late shower. That's next week. All this week, possible showers, temperatures in the low 20s. On the coastal waters, Smoky Cape to Seal Rocks. For Monday until midnight, we have east to northeasterly winds, 10 to 15 knots, and the seas are around 1 metre. The swell easterly at 2.5 to 3 metres. There is a caution for large and powerful surf conditions, making coastal activities a bit hazardous. And the next tide will be, that's a low tide, 9.59 this morning, 0.43 of a metre. High tide at 4.40 this afternoon at 1.27 metres. 6 minutes past six, Monday morning, and it is Great Lakes FM.
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Yeah. Let's see what Monday is all about. It will be wet. We can count on that. It's been wet for a while now, hasn't it? Had enough? No, I don't know. I don't know whether the rain is going where it's needed or not. We certainly need it, though, and it will go away eventually, I guess. Make the most of it while we can. Let's get into Monday morning. Earworm, courtesy of Paul Simon. And it's all about Graceland. It's 6:07. It's Monday morning. It is the Brekkie Show. It is Great Lakes FM. Good morning.

0: Hey ho. Oh, it's all getting very silly. Paul McCartney and Wings. Paul Simon before that. A couple of Pauls to kick us off this morning. 17 past six, and it is time to check in with Marine Rescue. Ray's there today. Morning, Ray.
1: Morning, Andy. And actually, it's probably a yucky Monday morning. That's my best description.
0: It is a bit wet.
1: Oh, gee, jeepers. And the markets were washed out on Saturday, big time. So, and we weren't the only ones affected. I think lots of people had things cancelled. So,
0: yeah.
1: But it doesn't look like it's going to change much for the rest of the week from what they say. So right now, well, we can't see what's happening really down on the beach, but we've got the bar camera on and it looks a bit nasty out there today. So certainly not a day for boaties unless they're very experienced to get out there and try and catch some fish.
0: Mm.
1: I reckon we've got every bit of 2 to 3 metre swell coming in. We've even got white waves here past us in the breakwall, so it's not a nice day. So.
0: No, it's one for avoiding.
1: Avoiding, yeah. But look, we can give you some tides and stuff for boaties that are very keen. Mm-hmm. They might want to get out on the lake, which would be the best option today. We've got a low tide at just before 10 o'clock of 0.43, and the next high tide is 16:40. This afternoon at 1.27, but right now the barometer is 1,020 here, and it's rising slightly, and we're sitting on 19 degrees outside, and we just had a fairly heavy shower go past us, and another one's building up to do the same thing. I think
0: it's going to be like that. Do what you've got to do in between the showers.
1: Yeah, it'd be good if you've got a garage to work on your boat today inside.
0: Yeah, inside preferably, that would be good.
1: Inside, yes.
0: It's one of... Where's it all coming from, Ray, do you know?
1: Well, I think the story is that it's a build-up... I'm just going to quickly have a look and see what the latest says. We've even got hazardous surf warning, so
0: yeah.
1: there's just all sorts of things happening, so... just quickly trying to have a look and say it's coming from the sky.
0: Yeah, I was waiting for that.
1: I can't find it fast enough for you, so
0: no, that's all right.
1: But certainly stay at home today. So,
0: thanks.
1: Did I get
0: much.
1: Out of that?
0: Yeah, that was very good. Thank you, mate. If you were here, I'd clip you around the ear hole.
1: and others will too, I think. Yeah.
0: All right. Well, look, it's one of those days. Don't go out on the ocean. Maybe consider going on the lake. But even if you do that, get in touch with Marine Rescue first, please.
1: Yep, we're here. Give us a call. And even if you just want to know how to log on with your radio or how to log on with the app, yep, we're here. So happy to talk to anybody today.
0: Lovely. Good on you, Ray.
1: Righto, Andy.
0: Thanks, mate. See you later.
1: Righto.
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2: It's 6:30. Good morning. I'm Josh Bryant. A learner driver is due in court charged over a crash which killed a baby boy and a man in Sydney's west. Dusty Fitzpatrick reports.
3: Emergency services were called to an intersection at Kemps Creek where they found a small sedan and a van had collided head-on. A man in the front passenger seat of the sedan died at the scene, while a woman and her 15-month-old son were critically injured. The baby died a short time later in hospital, while his mother remains in a serious condition. The 21-year-old learner driver of the sedan is now facing multiple offences, including dangerous driving, occasioning death. Dusty Fitzpatrick, Sydney.
2: Australia's key security agencies are due to before the Royal Commission into Anti-Semitism as the next block of hearings gets underway. The commission will be examining potential intelligence and security failures in the lead-up to the Bondi terror attack. ASIO boss Mike Burgess and the Federal Police Assistant Commissioner Stephen Nutt are among those likely to testify. Three people have been charged as part of investigations into the sale of illicit tobacco across Sydney. Police searched vehicles and a Greystanes home, allegedly finding about $3 million worth of illegal cigarettes. Two men and a woman were arrested and are now facing charges. A coalition of small businesses is rolling out a campaign against the government's proposed overhaul of capital gains tax. The group has hired billboards at Canberra Airport to display stories of people unhappy with the changes as politicians return to the national capital for another sitting week. Joseph Dowd is behind the campaign and has told Ben Fordham the tax shake-up will hurt ambition.
4: There are so many implications a part of this budget, and all we can see is that it's hurting the ambition of hardworking Australians, and it's hurting them, it's basically stopping them from getting ahead.
2: National Senator Bridget McKenzie billed taxpayers for flights and accommodation before and after her son's wedding in Tasmania. A spokesperson maintains Senator McKenzie's 2023 trip was undertaken in accordance with parliamentary rules. They say the senator undertook legitimate activity as the shadow infrastructure minister while in the state. A report warns the state's education system is at risk from students using artificial intelligence to cheat. About three quarters of surveyed teachers say their pupils use the technology to complete assessments. That's despite 80% of students being restricted from using AI to do so. Also making news, a coroner will now investigate the death of a man attacked by a shark in far north Queensland, and the US president has told negotiators not to rush into a deal with Iran amid reports they're close to reaching an agreement. In finance, one Australian dollar buying 71.3 US cents.
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6: State of Origin week has arrived, and with it has come more injury dramas in Queensland. Maroons skipper Cameron Munster didn't train yesterday, but his teammates expect him to play on Wednesday night. Round 12 of the NRL has wrapped up, with the Rabbitohs going down to the Cowboys 30-18 in Townsville. The French Open has begun in Paris. Ilir Tomjanovic is out in the first round, while James Duckworth has had a walkover win. Seventh seed Taylor Fritsch has bowed out in an upset loss. Arsenal has capped off its league title with a 2-1 away win over Crystal Palace on the final day of the EPL season. West Ham has been relegated after Tottenham beat Everton 1-0. Brock Feeney's gone to the top of the Supercars Championship standings after winning race 16 in Tasmania. And Aussie surfer Morgan Siblick has progressed to the final of the Championship Tour event in New Zealand. That's sport. I'm Mike Pearsall.
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0: And let's have a look at the weather. Mid-North Coast and Monday will be cloudy, very high chance of showers, but they should become less likely late this afternoon and evening. 23 degrees a maximum. We've got around 18 degrees right now, and we can expect pretty much the same right through the rest of the week, right through until at least Sunday. Possible showers every single day. On the coastal waters, we have east to northeasterly winds, 10 to 15 knots. The seas are around 1 metre and the swell easterly at 2.5 to 3 metres. Next tide is a low one at 9.59 this morning. It's 25 to 7. It's Great Lakes FM.
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0: Great Lakes FM. Yes, it is. Good morning. How you going? It's Andy with you. We've eased our way into Monday morning. Far less painful than I expected it to be honest with you. Let's see how we go for the rest of the morning and through the rest of the day. Let's get the old brain box working. Let's twist up a tune. It is all thanks to Travelwise, and we are in the final week of the month as well. That means on Friday, get to give away goodies. Do like to give away things, and we do that Friday around 10 to 9. $600 voucher. Think of it as a $600 bus ticket to travel anywhere on the Travelwise Magic Bus. See where they go at travelwise.net.au. So, today we got a twisted tune. That means, tell me, what is this noise? What could it be? That is today's twisted tune. Wrap your brains around it and tell me what it is. Do it on the telephone. The number is 65555444, or you can send a text 0488 387 44. Let's do it one more time. And we'll do that again after the 7:30 news, and we'll do it again after the 8:30 news. We shall untwist around about 10 to 9. 65555444 is the phone number, or send a text on 0488 387 44. That is the twisted tune. It is thanks to Travelwise on Friday. We were spotting intros on Friday, and we had Shirley Bassey. It's 22 to 7. Yeah.
10: The minute you walked in the joint,

Wouldn't you like to have fun, fun, fun? How's about a few laughs, laughs? I could show you a good time. Let me show you a

0: There's that little old band from Texas, the wonderful ZZ Top and Da Tush, and Shirley Bassey before that, and The Big Spender. They were the intro, spot the intro tunes that we had on Friday. Today we are twisting a tune thanks to a Travelwiser. A little quiet this morning, perhaps it's a bit tricky. We shall see. I've still got two bullets to give away. Biggest was in there to get the gold, though. We squeezed it out of him. Well done, Biggie. And that's it. I only had one call, and it was him. And he was right. Let's see how we go in the next hour. Over on the text machine, it was Gav and the Broughtons, and Mrs. B is all over this one and gets it right. Spot on. Well done, Mrs. B. A gold bullet to you. You have a great day. Reggie the Shire Boys there to get the silver. Well done, Sir Reginald. And Nico at Tuncurry marching on with the bronze. Well done, Mrs. B, Reggie and Nico. We've also heard from Romford Irene. Yep, glad Spurs stayed up. You betcha. And you got the tune as well. Well done, Romford Irene. Shezza, indoors at Tuncurry, absolutely correct. And the Pirate, also spot on. Mondrick Wendy is slapping her forehead, but never mind. Ramos the Red, yep, congratulations on survival in the Premier League. Unfortunately, it was at the expense of the Hammers, which is bittersweet, kind of. However, Ramos, it's not that one. It's not You Got It. It's not the Roy Orbison tune. It's Back to the Drawing Board for you. And Kevin at Minibar, I got no idea what that one is, Kev, I'm afraid. Who Left the Light On by Richard Marnier. I'll have to look that one up. It's not the tune. Oh, Mondrick Wendy's back with the right one. Well done, Wendy. Edgar the Vegetable is Tottenham is good. And what a relief indeed. They only won three games at home all season. Can you believe that? Anyway, it's all over now, Eddie. It's all about next season. Who's this? Romford Irene. Oh, what did you tell me the first time round, Irene? Hold on a minute. Yes. Well done. Very good. That one slipped by me, but you got it right that time. Well done, Romford Irene. And Deb and John at Hawk's Nest. No, it's not the wings of an eagle. That's it. Pretty quiet so far this morning. Might be a bit tricky. We'll do it again after the 7:30 news. Twisting the tune, thanks to Travelwise. It is, it's just gone. 16 minutes to 7 o'clock. It's Monday morning on Great Lakes FM.
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Lovely. The Flowers from the Ice House album. And Sister, we were talking about them last week. Prompted me to dig out that album on the weekend. What a cracker it was too. Big Pig before that. Here's the Mentals.

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2: It's 7 o'clock. Good morning. I'm Josh Bryant. Teal independents are understood to be in talks to form a new political party designed to combat the rise of One Nation. The Herald reports senior Liberals have been approached about the potential of a new centrist party since last year. Several sources familiar with the plans say the new political outfit could be announced within weeks. Liberal MP Tim Wilson telling Today he doesn't believe it's a serious proposal.
3: I don't think there's any chance of that because I think no one actually takes this party seriously. It's about them achieving their own survival, not the good of the nation.
2: ASIO and Federal Police will face two inquiries over the coming days and weeks relating to the Bondi Beach terrorist attack. The Royal Commission into Anti-Semitism begins its next block of hearings today with a focus on potential intelligence and security failings. A separate parliamentary hearing will examine claims that counter-terrorism police were already stretched about a year before the attack. A learner driver is due in court, charged over a fatal crash in Sydney's west. A man was killed in the collision at Kemps Creek. A 15-month-old boy then died in hospital. A 21-year-old accused is facing charges including dangerous driving, occasioning death. The Premier is facing pressure to do more to reduce the number of poker machines in operation in New South Wales. A proposal which would see the number of pokies slashed by at least 50% over a decade will be put before the Labor Party delegates at the upcoming New South Wales Labor Annual Conference. Inner West Mayor Darcy Byrne will bring the motion and believes most people want stronger action.
4: I'm also suggesting that this matter could be voted on as a conscience vote in the Parliament. It's not really a political issue, it's an ethical issue. And I think the vast majority of MPs, if they were given a free vote, would like to vote to do something to reduce harm from poker machines.
2: The state government is being urged to name a date for the opening of the Southwest Metro Line. Commuters have been forced to take replacement buses between Sydenham and Bankstown since September 2024. The Herald claims its request for documents relating to the project's targeted opening date have been rejected by transport officials. While commuters travelling through the Blue Mountains face additional delays this week as buses replace trains for essential track work, work is being carried out between Mount Victoria and Lithgow from today until the 1st of June. City Train spokesman Matt Longland says the duration of the work has been reduced to ensure minimal flow-on disruptions.
5: Originally it was going to be a two-week section of track work. We've taken that back to 1 week, so we're just doing the essential maintenance on our overhead wiring.
2: In finance, one Australian dollar is currently buying 71.4 US cents.
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7: The injury list has caught up with South Sydney, going down to the Cowboys 30-18 in Townsville in the final match of round 12. Rabbitohs 5-8 Cody Walker says it was a mixed performance.
8: For us, we've just got to be disciplined with and without the ball. And that means, you know, completing our sets, putting fatigue into the opposition, and probably failed to do that. And if we're going to make errors, we have to be good enough to defend them, and we weren't tonight.
7: The Blues will have their final training session on the Central Coast this morning before relocating to Olympic Park for Origin 1. Kimi Antonelli leads the Formula One's Canadian Grand Prix at the halfway mark, followed by Max Verstappen. Oscar Piastri is currently in 11th place. And the GWS Giants have thrashed the AFL's premiers, beating the Brisbane Lions 166-88. They scored 86 points in the third quarter, the highest third period in AFL history. That's sport. I'm Mike Pearsall.
2: 7:04, that's the latest news and sport.
1: 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Sale ends Sunday. 40 Winks. 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
11: And let's have a look at the weather for the mid-north coast. And Monday will be cloudy. High chance of showers, but they should become less likely in the late afternoon and evening. 23 degrees a maximum forecast for today, and we've got around 17 degrees right now. Possible showers right through the rest of the week and over the weekend. At this stage, right through until Sunday. But they do say next Monday will be mostly sunny. Only 18 degrees, but mostly sunny. On the coastal waters, Smoky Cape to Seal Rocks, Monday until midnight. We've got east to northeasterly winds, 10 to 15 knots. The seas are around 1 metre and the swell easterly at 2.5 to 3 metres. There is a caution for large and powerful surf conditions. They're expected to be hazardous for coastal activities, such as crossing bars by boat and rock fishing. And the next tide is a low one at 9.59 this morning. A high tide at 4.40 this afternoon. It is now 6 minutes past 7 o'clock, and you're tuned in to Great Lakes FM.
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11: It is the last week of autumn in paradise. Yeah, next Monday it is officially winter, at least according to the calendar. Flying by, isn't it? All right, speaking about flying, let's climb aboard the magic bus. 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
12: What we're going to do right here is go back.
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11: Yeah, our bus can fly. How special is that? It's 1970. It is the Hippie Highway. 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

The Kinks and the Ape Man, 1970 on the Hippie Highway on Great Lakes FM. Creedence kicked us off. It is coming up to 14 minutes past 7. Here's Ronnie Burns and the story of Smiley on Great Lakes FM.

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someone or something called Fourth House. A nice version of Wild World. We heard from Eric Clapton, Ronnie Burns, The Kinks and Creedence. It is 1970 on the Hippie Highway. Exactly 26 minutes past 7. News at 7:30. Just enough time to squeeze in Russell Morris. Hippie Highway, 1970. And here's Mr. America. On Great Lakes FM.

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1: It's 7:30. Good morning. I'm Josh Bryant. Federal Police and ASIO will be the focus of the Royal Commission into Anti-Semitism as its next block of hearings get underway today. Federal Politics reporter Michael Packey.
2: The Royal Commission will focus on the role of security agencies in the lead-up to last year's Bondi Beach terrorist attack, which killed 15 people. ASIO boss Mike Burgess and AFP Assistant Commissioner Stephen Nutt are expected to be among the first witnesses called to give evidence. In concert with the Royal Commission, parliamentary hearings will also be held this week. The opposition is planning to scrutinise federal police on claims that counter-terrorism staff were already stretched about a year before the attack, while Australia's terror threat level was increased to probable. Michael Packey, Canberra.
1: A $1 million reward is now on offer for information relating to a cold case murder in Newcastle. The bodies of Joanne Titteran and Susan Kay were found inside a cottage at Carrington 26 years ago. Detectives say they're also following new forensic leads in the case. A new political party could soon be formed in an attempt to combat One Nation's rise in popularity. The Herald reports Teal Independents are in advanced talks to create a new centrist outfit. Sources claim several moderate Liberals have so far refused invitations to defect to the new party. A bill seeking to reintroduce definitions of a man and woman into the Sex Discrimination Act is due to go before federal parliament as a new sitting week gets underway. Nationals MP Alison Penfold says the proposed amendment has been in the works for weeks and is not a direct response to the recent landmark judgment from the federal court. The member for Lynn has told Ben Fordham she's hoping to at least spark further debate.
3: I'm calling on the Prime Minister to support my bill, but if that's a bridge too far for him, I'm giving him another option. He can work with me to establish a joint select committee into sex-based rights. We can have an inquiry and we can let all Australians have a say.
1: Property prices in Melbourne and Sydney are expected to fall by as much as 9% by the end of 2026. Experts are warning of a years-long correction due to interest rate hikes and the proposed changes to property taxes. The US president has told negotiators not to rush into a deal with Iran after reports an agreement was close. In a post on social media, Donald Trump says constructive talks are proceeding, but both sides need to take their time and get it right. Also making news, fire and rescue crews are responding to a building fire at Menangle, south of Sydney, and the Australian Magpie has claimed the top spot in the 2025 Aussie bird count. In finance, one Australian dollar buying 71.5 US cents.
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5: The Maroons are adamant. Cameron Munster will play in Origin 1 on Wednesday night. Despite sitting out training yesterday with soreness, wrapping up round 12 of the NRL, the Cowboys beat the Rabbitohs 30-18. Australian Ola Tomjanovic has given away a set and a double break lead to crash out in the first round of the French Open. She says she won't dwell on the loss.
6: But I think on the clay it's not the same, maybe like on hard court, and it does sound like a big lead, but at the same time, you know, it was far from over.
5: James Duckworth has progressed with a walkover win. Tottenham has survived relegation from the English Premier League with a 1-0 win over Everton. West Ham has dropped to the Championship. And the World Surf Tour event in New Zealand has been put on hold during the men's semi-finals after a shark was spotted in the area. Australian Morgan Siblick has progressed to the final. That's sport. I'm Mike Pearsall.
1: It's 26-8. That's the latest news and sport.
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7: And let's have a quick look at the weather. Mid-North Coast, Monday, cloudy.
9: Very high chance of showers, but they should become less likely in the late afternoon and evening. 23 degrees a maximum for today. We're sitting on around 18 right now, and it's not going to change. Expect much the same right through the rest of this week. On the coast, we have east to northeasterly winds at 10 to 15 knots. The seas are around 1 metre, and the swell easterly at 2.5 to 3 metres. And the next tide is a low one at a minute to 10 this morning. High tide at 4:40 this afternoon. It is 25 minutes to 8 o'clock on Great Lakes FM.
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9: Yes, it is. Good morning. How you going? It's Andy hanging out with you. It is a wet and grey and rainy kind of Monday morning. But it's all right, you know. Just be careful out there if you're on the roads. We are travelling the hippie highway where it's always nice and warm and sunny. And we'll get back there very soon. 1970 is the year. We've got to check out today's Twisted Tune right now, because on Friday we will be finding a winner for that $600 voucher thanks to Travelwise. So today's mystery song, what is this noise? That's the Twisted Tune. And the question is, what is it? That's what you got to tell me. Wrap your brains around that song. Untwist it. Tell us on the telephone. The number is 65555444, or send a text 0488 387 44. We shall do it one more time right now. And we shall do it again after the 8:30 news. We will untwist around 10 to 9, 65555444 on the blower, or text 0488 387 44. It's the Twisted Tune. It's thanks to Travelwise.
11: What we're going
9: to
11: do right here is go back.
9: Way back.
11: Way back. Back into time.
9: Oh, Robin John at Noosar. It's not George Harrison. What could it be? This is Badfinger. 1970 on the Hippie Highway on Great Lakes FM.

Good morning, Freedom. That's Blue Mink and Bad Finger before that, No Matter What. It is 1970 on the Hippie Highway. It is also 17 minutes to 8 o'clock, and you're tuned into Great Lakes FM, and we're busting brain cells with today's twisted tune. Actually, we're not even, we're busting them, but it is pretty quiet. I think we might have stumped a few people with this one. Still got two bullets to give away on the telephone. Biggest at the bar was there to get the gold early this morning. Couple of caller inners then that hit the post, I'm afraid. I can tell you it's not Mary Hopkins, it's not Roy Orbison, it's not George Harrison, and it's not a Russell Morris song. What could it be? Biggest at the bar got it right on the blower. Let's see if anybody can join in when we do it again after the 8:30 news. Text machine. It was Mrs. B and the Broughtons, and they got the gold this morning. Reggie the Shire Boy has the silver, and Nico at Tuncurry got the morning's bronze. So, where did we get to? Texter Innerers, where did we get to? We got to Deb and John at Hawk's Nest. Yes, they went for the wings of an eagle, and they got a wob-wob. Rob and John at Noosa suggest it might be a George Harrison. That's not a George Harrison song, sorry guys. The Sussex Inlet Monkeys. I don't know what that means, I'm afraid, monkeys. I need a bit of clarification there, please. Die at Tuncurry. It's not Roy. Are you thinking Roy Orbison? Drove All Night. It's not that one. Sorry about that. But the Hooley and the Dooley at Blackhead, they've got it right. Well done, the Hooleys and the Dooleys. Also, the Tookawiles, absolutely correctly as well. And that's it. Very quiet today. Busting some brain cells with today's twisted tune. We will do it again after the 8:30 news. I'll give you some clues and we shall untwist around 10 to 9. All thanks to Travelwise. Nice and quiet this morning. Back on the Hippie Highway, back to 1970, and then I will be back with the Chook Man in around 2 minutes' time, right after some Status Quo.

0: Do you feel like you've been down the dust pipe?
1: Yeah, and back up again.
0: Back up. You've been keel hauled.
1: It's not pleasant. It's not a good way to start a Monday, Chookie.
0: Nah, all right.
1: No, I'll avoid the keel hauling if at all possible.
0: Oh, you've got to do that, mate. All right, look, I'll try my best, okay?
1: You've done good. I like it. Yeah!
0: There we go.
1: I'm glad that's all over, Chook, man.
0: I know. I heard you earlier on and I looked up the score and I thought, well, there you go. Not just the draw, but a goal.
1: They finally won. Ridiculous. I don't want another season like that.
0: No, it'll all end. It has ended.
1: It has ended, yeah. Phew.
0: On a high note. But the poor Hammers, my friend down at the Boyles Hotel at Sutherland will be a bit upset.
1: He would be a bit upset. I don't blame him either. That's a shame. However, as I said last week, I've been watching the lower leagues and I'm enjoying it because it's got no video ref, so I'll still be watching that.
0: Oh, well, that's good.
1: I had a good moan about that to me dad yesterday.
0: Oh, did you?
1: I think he was sick of it by the time I'd finished. I do not like this video referee stuff. Don't get me started.
0: I was just going to say, did he say, don't get me started on
1: that? He did, yep. We're in full agreement. Anyway. Thank goodness that's all over. That's what I say, Chook, man.
0: Look forward to next year. When will that be? A couple of weeks?
1: It's not far away. You got the World Cup in about a month, and then you got a couple of weeks after that, it all starts again.
0: Oh, there you go. See?
1: I don't know if I can take it.
0: Yeah. Not like the VA. It's been 5 weeks since the last round, up until yesterday, or Saturday. But I'm thinking, gee, it's never been that long between races.
1: It seems a long time, Chook.
0: It's really, done my head in.
1: I understand.
0: Yes.
1: You need it on a regular basis, don't you?
0: That's right, yeah. Well, it used to be every 2 weeks, I think, but back in the day, the 80s, 70s and 80s and that. But, it's just thinking, why? Why do they do it?
1: Why? Why have they done it?
0: I don't know.
1: Oh, okay.
0: They have two races on a Saturday and one on a Sunday sometimes, but they change that around.
1: That's just stupid.
0: They can't leave things alone. If it ain't broke, don't fix it.
1: That's a golden rule, and it's been ignored a lot lately.
0: It certainly has. Anyhow, what did you get up to on the weekend? You did some grooving? I did some grooving too, because they were on.
1: Yeah, there was grooving. Groove. Actually, there was probably maybe a little bit too much groove.
0: Any horizontal grooving? I reckon it's good weather for that.
1: There was horizontal grooving on Saturday afternoon. And then you sort of have to get up and move around, otherwise it's fall asleep time.
0: Yeah.
1: I better get up and do something.
0: Well, never mind, mate. All right. I've been down to 1 mile this morning and it's ugly. Damn ugly.
1: Ugly.
0: It is, it really is. It's around about the 6 to 7 foot mark up the northern end, north 1 mile there. But it's you won't be able to get out. I mean, you'd need a 60 horsepower on the back of the surfboard.
1: Back of your surfboard.
0: Which would be interesting,
1: I'd like to see that.
0: There's Jethro, he's in the channel there.
1: Yeah, I can see him. The other camera's not working though, is it?
0: No. So I ducked down there and had a look, and it's pretty ugly.
1: With all of that going on, Jethro looks pretty calm there, doesn't he?
0: He does, yeah. He's sort of always in control there, isn't he? He's balanced between the flute and the fishing rod.
1: Yep.
0: He's all right.
1: He's got the sweet spot right there.
0: That's it, yeah. There's a few waves there for him, so I think he's quite comfortable, really.
1: On you, Jethro.
0: Whereas the mortal man would be very uncomfortable.
1: Mortal man wouldn't even consider it.
0: No, that's it. Oh, here comes a digger. It's Cape Auckland. Case.
1: Wonder what he's going to be digging.
0: I don't know. Probably cases.
1: Yeah.
0: Probably come to dig that yacht out. I think it was still there the other day.
1: Is it still there, really?
0: Well, it was the other day. Okay. Saturday, I think we had a look.
1: Wow. I'm looking at this digger. It's too distracting, Chuck, man. We get easily distracted at this time of the morning.
0: There's nothing else to look at, mate. It's only ugly stuff. So I wouldn't even worry about a board today, and I wouldn't even jump in the water. I'd give all water sports a miss today.
1: Well, there you go.
0: Unless you take your boat up the lake and jump in there if you want to. Go jump in the lake. I get told it all the time.
1: I've not heard that for a long time.
0: No, that's it. So not much happening here, just ugly stuff. About 7 foot, but unrideable.
1: Okay.
0: What's young Bradley got to say down the southern quadrant?
1: Pretty much the same, actually. He says it's another ugly-looking morning again on the beaches.
0: Ugly.
1: A very high crud factor in capital letters.
0: Wow.
1: Oh. The swell height is a solid 6 foot mark on the open beaches, with strong onshore winds making washing machine conditions and absolutely nothing on offer for the board riders. The north facing beaches have 4 to 5 foot of swell hitting the beaches, also strong onshore winds, nothing on offer at all there. Pick for today will be a maintenance day, but it's not even worth checking out the beaches, just an ugly mess. And I think it's going to stick around through the week as well. Oh, dear, oh, dear. Thanks, Bradders!
0: Yeah, Bradders.
1: Oh, yeah.
0: Is your internet playing up or computer or something? Because this seemed really slow this morning.
1: No. That's just YouTube, man.
0: Operator error.
1: Probably.
0: I was trying to get away from that. All right, Macquarie Coast, coastal waters. Winds are going to be east, northeasterly, 10 to 15 knots. Seas around 1 metre. And that's on an easterly swell of 2.5 to 3 metres. And there is a caution for large and powerful surf conditions. So look out for that. And for the tides today, we're going to have a low tide at 9:59 this morning, or 1 minute to 10, at a height of 0.43 of a metre. Quiet, Flanders. here he is.
2: Ahoy, matey.
0: Yes, well, I don't know what's...
2: Ahoy, matey.
0: Ahoy, matey. There we go.
1: Oops.
0: Oh, okay. We're doing that again?
1: Yeah, why not?
0: All right, let's go.
1: There we go. And now I promise not to do it again until the start of the new season. Gee, what have I just said? I don't know if I'm going to be able to do that.
2: I may look like I've got it all, but I'm actually missing several fairly critical body parts.
0: don't promise something you can't.
1: Oh, no, I realised that as I was saying it. I thought, stop it. Stop it now.
0: All right, we'll make a pact. I won't do it either.
1: All right.
0: I won't try and trick you into it or encourage you.
1: We'll try real hard.
0: All right. I won't even put the Spurs shirt on again until the first game. How's that?
1: Oh, no, you can wear that.
0: Yeah,
1: that's all right.
0: Because it's the most comfortable shirt.
1: All righty, Chuck, man. We better get a move on.
0: Okay, well, have a great day, everybody, and to yourself, and I'll chat to you tomorrow.
1: Sounds like a plan, Chuckman.
0: Ooh.
1: That's the Beatles, Chucky.
0: Oh, the Beatles?
1: The Old Brown Shoe from the Let It Be album.
0: That's right. Oh, okay.
1: George Harrison.
0: Georgie.
1: Me too.
0: See you, mate.

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3: It's 8 o'clock. Good morning. I'm Josh Bryant. Firefighters are battling a blaze in a building in Sydney Southwest, which has been standing for more than 100 years. It's not yet known what sparked the flames at the Menangle store in Menangle. These drivers in the area have told Ben Fordham it's causing significant disruptions as crews battle to extinguish the flames.
4: The smoke is horrific. And, so much history. That general store has been there for over 100 years.
5: I live on Finns Road, just around the corner from the store at Menangle, and there's been sirens all morning.
3: Representatives from the country's key security agencies are expected to appear before the Royal Commission into Anti-Semitism. The next block of hearings begins today and will examine potential intelligence and security failures in the lead-up to last year's attack at Bondi. One Nation MP Barnaby Joyce says he won't be getting carried away by an opinion poll showing the party could become the new opposition. The Redbridge survey suggests One Nation could pick up more than 50 seats at the next federal election in a bid to counter the rise. The Teal Independents are reportedly planning to join forces and form their own party. Mr. Joyce has told Today One Nation is resonating because voters feel ignored by the major parties.
6: There's a lot of time between now and the election, and we'll just take that as a cue to keep going as hard as we can and work as hard as we can for the Australian people to bring about the change that allows Australia to reach its potential.
3: The Minns government is facing an internal push to reduce the number of poker machines in operation across the state. Labor's left faction has agreed to prioritise a proposal to halve the number of gaming machines in New South Wales over a decade to be put before the party's next state conference. Police say they've seized more than $3 million worth of illegal cigarettes during a multi-agency operation across Sydney. Three people have been charged as part of the investigation into illicit tobacco sales in the city. A report has found half of the state's secondary teachers are concerned students are using artificial intelligence to cheat on their schoolwork. The Learning First survey calls for a coordinated approach to stop the technology, reducing confidence in the assessment and qualification systems. Dr. Ben Jensen says the AI is often difficult for teachers to spot.
7: AI is becoming increasingly complex in its ability to mimic students' writing, their vocabulary, each and every day. And so a piece of work can actually be impossible to detect if it's written by AI or by a particular student.
3: Also making news, inquests into the deaths of Victorian fugitive Desi Freeman and the two police officers he shot dead are due to begin today. In finance, one Australian dollar is buying 71.5 US cents.
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3: The New South Wales Blues will this morning have their final training session on the Central Coast before relocating to Olympic Park. Hooker Rhys Robson has told Today he can't wait for the game to get underway on Wednesday night.
9: The names aren't going to be enough. It's going to take a great performance from all of us. But no, I definitely know we've got the boys in this group to get the job done if we're all on Wednesday night.
3: Finals day at the New Zealand Surf Pro has been put on hold after a photographer was attacked by wildlife. The man has been taken to hospital in a stable condition. The World Surf League isn't saying what animal attacked him, but a shark was reportedly spotted in the area. And Mercedes driver Kimi Antonelli has extended his Formula One championship lead to 43 points with a win at the Canadian Grand Prix. Australian Oscar Piastri just missed out on the points, finishing 11th. That's sport. I'm Mike Pearsall. It's 8:04. That's the latest news and sport.
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12: Now let's take a look at the weather for the Mid-North Coast. For Monday, we can expect a cloudy day. High chance of showers, but they should become less likely in the late afternoon and evening. 23 degrees, a maximum forecast for today. We're sitting on around 19 degrees right now. And we can expect pretty much the same right through the rest of the week and over the weekend. And they do say next Monday will be mostly sunny. Oh, they say 17 degrees next Monday. It was 18 degrees earlier on. So mostly sunny this time next week. But until then, possible showers with temperatures staying around the low 20s. On the coastal waters, Smoky Cape to Seal Rocks, Monday till midnight, east to northeasterly winds, 10 to 15 knots. The seas are around 1 metre and the swell easterly at 2.5 to 3 metres. There is a caution for large and powerful surf conditions, making coastal activities a tad hazardous. And the next tide will be a low one at 9.59 this morning, high tide 4.40 this afternoon. 6 minutes past 8 o'clock, and it is Great Lakes FM.
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12: Indeed it is. Good morning. How you going? It's Andy with you. It is a Monday morning and it is the 25th of May. And if you were born May 25, then I hope it is a Bonza birthday. Let's hope it is the Bonzerest of Bonza birthdays. May 25th. If it is your birthday today, you share it with Tom T. Hall. He was born in Kentucky, 1936. He was 85 when he passed away. American country singer, songwriter. He wrote the Harper Valley PTA, a number one for Jeannie C. Riley. That was back in 1968. His biggest hit in Australia was in 1973 with Old Dogs and Children and Watermelon Wine. 1974, he did it again with a song called I Love. Let's go back to 1968. Tom T. Hall, The Ballad of $40.

Congratulations if you were born on the 25th of May. So was Tom T. Hall, born in Kentucky, 1936. That was him there with The Ballad of $40. Wrote some great songs, Tom T. Hall. Born on this day. Who else was born upon this day? Let's check the list. Where's the other list? The list of olden times. And who's on here that we recognize? Looky, look, Igor Sikorsky. My name is Igor Ivanovich Sikorsky. Born in 1889, a pioneer in aviation with helicopters and fixed-wing aircraft, apparently. I just like saying his name. My name is Igor. Igor Ivanovich Sikorsky. Who else was born on this day? Looky, looky. Oh, Norman Petty was born on this day. Now, there's a man that had some influence. Norman Petty, born in 1927, passed away in 1984. Born in Lubbock in Texas. Yeah, that place. And that's where his connection to Buddy Holly comes along. An American musician, record producer, publisher, radio station owner, considered to be one of the founding fathers of early rock and roll, with Vi Ann Petty, his wife and vocalist, founded the Norman Petty Trio. And it was all the early Buddy Holly songs. Produced pretty much all of Buddy Holly's early studio recordings from 1956 through to 1958 at his Clovis studio. Happy birthday to Norman Petty, a hugely influential man in early rock and roll. Born on this day in 1927. Who else was born on this day? Looky, looky, looky. Robert Ludlum. He was also born in 1927. He's written a decent story or two. The Jason Bourne series, just for beginners. And a whole heap of other ones as well. Happy birthday to Robert Ludlum. Who else is on the list of name? Ian McEwan. McKellen, I beg your pardon. Sir Ian McKellen, I think that probably should be. He was born in Lancashire. He's 87 years old today. He was Gandalf in Lord of the Rings in the trilogy, also in the Hobbit movies. He is Gandalf. That's the end of that. Also known for his role as Magneto in X-Men 1 and 2, and as Sir Lee Teabing in The Da Vinci Code. He was great in that, wasn't he? Starred in the 2015 movie Mr. Holmes, made a decent movie or two as Sir Ian McKellen, and he is 87 years old today. Frank Oz has got a birthday. He was born in Hereford. Oh, I thought he was English, American. Frank Oz, real name Frank Osnowicz, born in Hereford in England in 1944, 82 years old today, puppeteer and film director, the voice of Miss Piggy and Fozzie Bear, as well as Yoda in the Star Wars movies. And he also directed the 1986 remake of The Little Shop of Horrors, starring Jack Nicholson. I believe was in that, wasn't he? I could be wrong. Frank Oz, the man behind the Muppets, and born on this day in 1944. Jackie Weaver, and she's got a birthday today. Born in Sydney, 1947. Now, what a late surge in her career that this lady has had. She received an Academy Award nomination for Best Supporting Actress for her role in the Australian movie Animal Kingdom. That was in 2010. In 2012, the US film The Silver Linings Playbook, in which she played Robert De Niro's wife. She also appeared in the US series Hello Tomorrow and Yellowstone. Recent movies include Father Stew, Poms, and her Australian credits include The Removalists, Picnic at Hanging Rock, Caddy, Cozy as well in 1996. Made some good movies as Jacqueline Weaver, and she is 79 years old today. Who else has got a birthday? Ooh, another one. Another actress, in fact, turning 74 today. Born in Manhattan in New York in 1951, Patti DeBanville. American actress, former girlfriend of Cat Stevens, and actor Don Johnson. Her TV credits include Wise Guy, Rescue Me, and The Sinner. Perhaps best known, though, as being the subject of this. Cat Stevens and Lady DeBanville. A song written for Patti. She's 74 today. Happy birthday.

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6: Well, yes, you may have some more. It is 20 past 8. It is Monday the 25th of May. We found out Tom T. Hall shares his birthday with Lady de Banville, Patty de Banville. Born in Manhattan on this day, 1951. And it was on this day in 1973, Mike Oldfield's debut album, Tubular Bells, was released. Every record label rejected it before it was picked up by Richard Branson for his new label, Virgin Records, was the first release on that label. What a way to start off. A huge, huge album, still sells in the bucket load today. Released on this day in 1973. It's mesmerising. Speaking of movies, it was on this day in 1969 that Midnight Cowboy premiered in New York, won the Academy Award for Best Film of 1969. Harry Nilsson sang the theme song. 21 past 8, Great Lakes FM.

Harry Nilsson, Everybody's Talking. And it was on this day Midnight Cowboy premiered in New York in 1969, Star Wars premiered in America in 1977 on this day, and The Return of the Jedi premiered in America in 1983. And it was on this day in 1958, Paul Weller was born in Surrey in England. The Governor, born in 1958, English vocalist and guitarist. The Jam. They had four number one hits in England, but only one major hit in Australia with A Town Called Malice. They were enormous in Britain and Europe. In 1983, after the Jam split, Paul Weller and keyboardist Mick Talbot formed the Style Council, and they had a heap of hits, including this one. The Big Boss Groove. 24 and a half past eight. It's Great Lakes FM. Happy birthday.

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1: It's 8:30. Good morning. I'm Josh Bryant. Millions of dollars worth of illegal cigarettes have been seized during a police operation across Sydney. Dusty Fitzpatrick reports.
2: A multi-agency operation was launched to investigate the supply of illegal tobacco across the Greater Sydney area. Officers stopped and searched vehicles at Greystanes, Haberfield and Rose Hill, allegedly seizing a number of boxes of cigarettes. Two men and a woman were arrested following the searches. The trio's been charged with various offences. Police later searched a home at Greystanes, finding more than 700,000 cigarettes. The total estimated street value of the products seized in the operation is estimated to be more than $3 million. Dusty Fitzpatrick, Sydney.
1: A large fire is sending thick plumes of smoke over parts of Sydney's southwest. Firefighters are battling the flames in a building believed to be the store in Menangle, which is more than a century old. It's not yet clear what sparked the blaze. The head of Australia's spy agency is expected to give evidence at the Royal Commission into Anti-Semitism. The inquiry's second hearing block will focus on potential intelligence and security failures in the lead-up to the Bondi Beach terror attack. ASIO Director General Mike Burgess is expected to be among five witnesses scheduled to appear today. A mother is fighting for change in New South Wales to address a loophole which can allow controlling and abusive behaviour to continue even after someone has died. Caitlin Thornton died shortly after ending her relationship, but her allegedly abusive partner had full legal responsibility for her body and belongings. The Animal Justice Party is pushing to change laws to close the loophole, including by giving the state coroner discretion to decide in individual cases. Caitlin's mother told Ben Fordham she wants all politicians on Macquarie Street to get behind the fight for change.
3: Choose change, dignity and respect, and give a voice back to the victims and their families beyond life.
1: The federal government is launching a campaign to help combat the stigma around menopause and perimenopause. Minister for Women Katie Gallagher says the campaign will allow patients to have credible, evidence-based information. Federal Labor says it's beaten its own target on approving new homes. A strike team aiming to cut housing red tape while maintaining environmental protections has approved more than 35,000 new dwellings. The Environment Minister, Murray Watt, says the number surpasses an original target by 9,000 properties.
4: There's nearly 20,000 new homes in metropolitan areas and just over 15,000 in regional areas as well. And I guess this is a sign that the Albanese government is just pulling every possible lever to get as many homes built as we possibly can.
1: In finance, one Aussie dollar buying 71.5 US cents.
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6: The New Zealand Surf Pro has been put on hold after a photographer was attacked by wildlife during the men's semi-finals. Local media reporting it's suspected to have been a sea lion rather than a shark. The man is in a stable condition. Maroon skipper Cameron Munster has set out training in Queensland camp ahead of Origin 1 on Wednesday night. Forward Tino Fasua-Maliawi says Munster will be fine to play, laughing off claims it's a ploy to distract the Blues.
7: Mind games?
8: Yeah, New South Wales always thinks you're playing mind games.
7: Oh, that's them doing the most of the talking, but I don't look into it too much, and I just worried about myself and getting my job done for Queensland.
6: In AFL, Brisbane Lions coach Chris Fagan concedes his team is going backwards after they were thrashed by 78 points by the Giants. And Aussie James Duckworth has joined Novak Djokovic in winning through to the second round of the French Open. That's sport. I'm Mike Pearsall.
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11: And a quick look at the weather for the Mid-North Coast. It tells us that Monday will be cloudy with a high chance of showers, but they should become less likely in the late afternoon and evening. Looking for a top of 23 degrees today. We've got around 19 degrees right now, and we can expect possible showers right through the rest of the week, pretty much the same as today. On the coast, we have east to northeasterlies, 10 to 15 knots. The seas are around a metre, and the swell easterly at 2.5 to 3 metres. Currently, the wind is coming from the west at around about 1 knot. The barometer is 1,021 and rising. The seas are at 1.5 metres, the swell at 2 metres. Bar conditions, you're advised to approach with caution. And the next tide is a low one, 9.59 this morning at 0.43 of a metre.
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11: Yep. Good morning. How you going? It's Andy with you. It's Monday morning. Hooray for Monday morning. And it's time to get serious about today's Twisted Tune, because we will untwist it in around 10 minutes, thanks to Travelwise. And we are in the last week of the month. So that means on Friday, we get to give away some goodies, $600 voucher, all thanks to Travelwise. 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So we have a Twisted Tune, and it goes like this. So I can tell you, it's not Mary Hopkins, it's not Russell Morris, it's not Roy Orbison, and it's not George Harrison. All have been suggested, and they all got a wob and a wob. That is today's Twisted Tune. Untwist it. Tell us what it is. Get on the telephone on 65555444 or text 0488 38744, and we will untwist that tune in around about 10 minutes' time, thanks to Travelwise. It's exactly 23 minutes to 9 on Great Lakes FM. Here's the Breakfast Club. It's the Brekkie Show. Good morning.

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crunch. There's no crunch at the end. Adam Brand there, and we also heard from Question Mark and the Mysterians and the Breakfast Club. Some clues for today's Twisty Tune, entries to which have now officially closed. It is coming up to 11 minutes to 9 o'clock Monday morning on Great Lakes FM. We are twisting a tune, all thanks to Travelwise. Get yourself in the draw, because somebody's going to win a $600 voucher at the end of the week. So, today's noise, spotting... No, we weren't. We were twisting the tune, weren't we? What was this noise? That there was today's twisty, and we got busy at the end there. I think a few people were using the clues, because it was a tricky one today. Much quieter than normal, and that's always a sign that it's a bit difficult. But all the bullets eventually went. Biggest at the bar took out the gold on the telephone real early this morning, and he was there all on his own until just now. The Foster crew, or especially Sue, the Sue half of the Foster crew, got the silver bullet. Well done to the Foster crew. And Shaz at Tunkurry was there to get the bronze. Linda at Port, also correct. And that was it. I only had four correct caller inners. Plenty of other calls, but they all hit the post, went out for a goal kick, and lost interest after that. On the text machine, it was Mrs. B from the Broughtons who got the gold. Reggie the Shire Boy, the silver, and Nico at Tunkurry, the bronze bullet today. Once the smoke had cleared, we could see who was still standing. Where did we get to? Texters, we got to the Tooker Wiles, and they got it right. Hooray for the Tookers. Then there's the apple seeds at Redhead, and yes it is. Absolutely correct. Well done, the apple seeds, and that's nice. Nice message. Thank you, apple seeds. Much appreciated. The Sussex Inlet Monkeys are back, and they got it right this time. Well done, the monkeys. Pete Moss at Blackhead, also correct. And Dave at Diamond Beach, spot on. There's the Goody Man. Says it sounds like Chookman's Eagle Rock, but nah, it's not that one. You got it right. Well done, the Goody Man, and a yippee to you too. The James Gang at Foster, absolutely correct. So too Robbo at Lake Macquarie, Mr. and Mrs. Jock at Foster. There's Norm at Port, and Sandy at Diamond Beach from the clues. Well done, Sandy. Nice detective work. Di at Tunkurry, spot on Di. And Sherlow at Lake Macquarie also gets it right. Phil at Foster, Cheryl at Foster, Deb and John at Hawk's Nest, and Roseanne at Dyer's Crossing, and Cheryl at Greenpoint. That's not that one. Sorry, Cheryl. Back for good is a wob wob. Deb at Tea Gardens got it right, though. And Susie Sue at Falford. Absolutely correct. Well done, Susie. There's Mark at Dyer's Crossing getting it right. And Andrew at Tipperary. A disappointing... as a West Ham fan, isn't he? Sorry about that, Andrew at Tipperary. You did get today's tune, if that's any consolation. No, it's probably not. Emmett at Coral Bay in WA, using the clues and getting it right. Well done, Emmett. Yes, today's twisty went like this.

So take a good look at my face. They're the tracks of my tears. The Miracles featuring Smokey Robinson up the front there. That there was today's Twisted Tune. Well done, everybody that got it right. And commiserations if you just missed. A bit tricky today. Never mind. We will do it all again tomorrow. We'll spot the intro tomorrow. Give you another chance to get into the draw. We'll find a winner of that TravelWise voucher on Friday. Around about this time on Friday, we'll press the big red button and see who's a winner. So, today's Twisted Tune, it was The Miracles, it was The Tracks of My Tears. It is 7 minutes to 9 on Great Lakes FM.

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3: It's 9 o'clock. Good morning. I'm Josh Bryant. The Teal Independents are believed to be in advanced talks to form a new political party designed to counter the surge of One Nation. Federal politics editor Michael Packey explains.
4: A new opinion poll shows One Nation could decimate the coalition to become the official opposition and leave Labor with a wafer-thin majority. The One Nation juggernaut is also concerning the cluster of independents who've snatched Liberal seats over recent years. It's understood the Teals are in talks to form their own political party to counter the surge. High-profile One Nation MP Barnaby Joyce has ridiculed the move, arguing they don't represent the broader electorate.
5: Is there enough gin and tonic to go around? Is there a yacht big enough to keep them on?
4: Liberal Senator Jane Hume says it's hardly a surprise the Teals could formally join forces.
6: Probably the worst kept secret in Canberra.
4: Labor claims it's not interested in the speculation and is focused on governing. Michael Packey, Canberra.
3: Australia's key security agencies are due before the Royal Commission into Anti-Semitism as the next block of hearings get underway. The commission will be examining potential intelligence and security failures in the lead-up to the Bondi Beach terror attack. ASIO boss Mike Burgess and Federal Police Assistant Commissioner Stephen Nutt among those expected to testify. Coronial inquests into the death of fugitive Desi Freeman and two police officers that he killed are scheduled to begin today. Freeman was shot dead by police nearly 7 months after he gunned down the two officers in Victoria's High Country. Retired Homicide Squad Detective Charlie Bezinas told Today a coroner will hear fresh details about both incidents.
7: The fact that the amount of times that Desi was actually shot by the police, was he justified and so forth and so on. So there's a lot of people yet to be justified in relation to their actions.
3: The Premier is facing an internal party push to commit to reducing the number of poker machines across the state. Senior figures from both left and right Labor factions claim the Minns government hasn't done enough to overhaul gambling laws since its election. A proposal to halve the number of pokies in the state over the next decade will be put to the upcoming New South Wales Labor annual conference. Three people have been charged as part of investigations into the sale of illicit tobacco across Sydney. Police searched vehicles across the city and a Greystanes home, allegedly finding about $3 million worth of illegal cigarettes. Two men and a woman have now been charged. Also making news, the US president has told his representatives not to rush into a deal to end the war with Iran, and the Australian magpie is the country's most commonly sighted bird, according to the latest bird count. In finance, one Aussie dollar buying 71.5 US cents.
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9: Novak Djokovic, Alexander Zverev and Aussie James Duckworth have posted wins on day one at the French Open. Craig Gabriel reports from Roland Garros.
10: After a close start, Novak Djokovic is into the second round, beating Giovanni Pecci-Pericard 5-7, 7-5, 6-1, 6-4. He set a men's record for the most appearances at a major, 82, breaking the tie he had with Roger Federer. And for 20 years, he hasn't lost in the first round of a major. Alexander Zverev and Mira Andreeva won, but 7-seed Taylor Fritz has been upset. Day two is matches for Alex Dimitrov and Iga Swiatek, who faces Aussie teen Emerson Jones. Craig Gabriel, Paris.
9: Wrapping up round 12 in the NRL, the Cowboys beat the Rabbitohs 30-18, while Tottenham has escaped relegation on the final day of the EPL season. West Ham has dropped to the Championship. That's sport. I'm Mike Pearsall.
3: 4 past 9, that's the latest news and sport.

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4: Let's have a look at this weather situation for the mid-north coast. For Monday, it will be cloudy with a high chance of showers. They should become less likely in the late afternoon and evening. 23 degrees a maximum forecast, and we've got around 19 degrees right now. More possible showers right through this week and over the weekend. Temperatures staying in the low 20s right through until at least Sunday at this stage. On the coastal waters, Smoky Cape to Seal Rocks, Monday until midnight, we've got east to northeasterly winds, 10 to 15 knots. The seas are around a metre and the swell easterly at 2.5 to 3 metres. Next tide will be a low one at 9.59 this morning. High tide 4.40 this afternoon. It is coming up to 6 minutes past 9 o'clock and you're tuned in to Great Lakes FM.
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4: Scooby-Doo, it is Great Lakes FM. Good morning, how you going? It's Andy hanging out with you. It's Monday morning, yay! I've got a heap of good music though.
6: Ladies and gentlemen, from Los Angeles, California, the

That's one of my favourites. The Georgia Satellites and A Bottle of Tears with some serious cowbell going on in there. The Doors recorded live before that from 1970 and the Roadhouse Blues. It's 9:15 and you're tuned into Great Lakes FM. Here's Chris Rea.

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1: Squiddly diddly diddly doo. Two things to tell you about. We will start with a car key. It is a car key on a blue lanyard, and it was lost on the 19th of May, which was last Tuesday, around about a quarter past 11 in the morning, possibly lost on Stuart Parade or South Street in Tuncurry. If you found a car key on a blue lanyard, contact Chris, 0414 556 469. That's 0414 556 469. And a pet budgie was found on Sunday the 17th around about 3:30 in the afternoon, found at Foster. If you call this number with a detailed description of the bird, get your budgie back where it belongs. The number is 0402 136 776. That's 0402 136 776. 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

Pink Floyd. From their Obscured by Clouds album from 1972. That's what they were doing before Dark Side of the Moon. And Pink before that, and You Make Me Sick. Got to admire the lady, don't you? It is 23 and a half minutes to 10 o'clock. You're tuned into Great Lakes FM. Here's Crowded House. Into Temptation.

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3: Let's see what we've got to tell you about in the list of community update thingies today. We will start with the Great Lakes Evening View Club. Their next dinner meeting is today, Monday the 25th of May. They're doing it at 6 o'clock this evening, Sporty's Tongue Curry. Everyone is welcome. A great way to meet new friends, and you can help to raise some money for the Smith family as well. A two-course meal is provided with tea or coffee for $30. Bookings are essential. Do it on this number, 0402. 314221. That's 0402 314221. The dementia drop-in service that is being held this Wednesday at the Foster Civic Centre, 9:30 to 11:30 in the AM. 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No appointment is necessary. Everybody is welcome. The Tea Gardens Thursday Walkers. They will go to the Hunter Botanic Gardens on Thursday, the 28th. That's this coming Thursday. Meet at the Tea Gardens Library car park for an 8:30 departure, and new walkers are welcome. For more info, 0419 616 841, 0419 616 841. The Great Lakes Society Orchid Winter Show is on at the Foster Public School Hall, Saturday the 6th of June from 9 until 3, and Sunday the 7th from 10 until 2. You've got potting demonstrations, growing tips, plants for sale, and a free plant for every child. So that is coming up weekend after next, not too far away. That is the Orchids Society Winter Show. And also happening this Sunday, the 31st of May, the Hannam Vale Winter Market. It's at the Hannam Vale Recreation Reserve. Starts at 9 a.m, goes through until 2 in the afternoon. 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The Hannam Vale Winter Market this Sunday. 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

Everybody Whistle. That's the Scorpions and the Wind of Change. And we play that because it's Klaus Meine's birthday today. Lead singer with the Scorpions, formed back in 1971. Klaus turning 78 today. Yep, they got together in 71 and that hit there 20 years later, 1991. Big hit in Australia. That's the Scorpions. Here's the Shantuzies.

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1: Who says it's quitting time?
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3: Hooray.
1: I'm the foreman. I'm the one says when it's quitting time. Quitting time.
3: About time too, mate.
1: Quitting time.
3: Been waiting here for ages for you to say that. Quitting time. But Tony's here. Do not panic. He will join you right after the 10 o'clock news. Take you through till 2 this afternoon. Bert on a Monday Arvo with Bert's Favourites. Stay tuned after that when who comes in on a... Paul comes in with Night Moves from 6 o'clock this evening. And stay tuned for the Rainbow Music Show with Owen from 10 o'clock tonight through until midnight. Have a great day. I'll catch you tomorrow morning.

0: Hey, this is Paul Andrews. I'm inviting you to join me for Night Moves. 60s to 80s rock and pop. 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
2: It's 10 o'clock. Good morning. I'm Josh Bryant. The Premier says he hasn't seen the details of a proposal to halve the number of poker machines in New South Wales pubs and clubs. A motion to cut more than 40,000 pokies over a decade is due to go before the upcoming New South Wales Labor annual conference. Inner West Mayor Darcy Byrne, who will move the motion, believes the majority of people want to see the government do more to minimise gambling harm. Chris Minns says the government has to strike the right balance between harm minimisation and